wherever you are and whatever you're doing. And thank you so much for coming back for part two of the show. Today we've gone back 39 years to the second week of June in 1987. And we're doing our reminiscing courtesy of the most popular records of the day, according to the Billboard Hot Country Singles Chart. Alright, 10 records down, 10 to go from this week in 87, and we get back on track with John Schneider at number 10, Love You Ain't Seen the Last of Me.

Love, You Ain't Seen the Last of Me, that's John Schneider. Song number 10 this week in 1987, and while we wouldn't see the last of him, it would be his last appearance in the top 10, as the record would peak at number 6, and he'd pretty much give up his recording career to focus on acting. We're in June of 1987 on today's show, and in the top 20 there were only two female solo performers. We had Holly Dunn back at number 20 with Love Someone Like Me, and coming in at number 9, it's Tanya Tucker, It's Only Over For You.

0: Countdown record number 9 this weekend in 1987. It's Only Over for You. That's Tanya Tucker. That would climb one more position before easing off the chart, making it the 4th top 10 single from her big comeback album Girls Like Me, which included the number 1 hit Just Another Love. Well, here we are in June of 87. The TV season was over, so it was mostly reruns on the tube. Except for Joe Bob Briggs' drive-in theater on the movie channel.
1: To tell you the truth, I'm a little ticked off tonight. You know, I try to run drive-in theater like the oil business. We're here to serve you, to give you what you want, unless we can't find it. So for months now, we've been getting these letters addressed to Joe Bob Briggs, that's me, saying, when is the movie channel going to show When Nature Calls? Of course, this shows how much the average layman knows, because the correct title of the movie is When Nature Calls, You Gotta Go. But anyhow, we finally got it for you tonight, and I had to go through hell to get this flick on the air, so I hope you appreciate it. And then at 12:45 tonight, we're going to have a flick called Mischief. But okay, let's talk about this, When Nature Calls. This is a flick that came out last year, and it played for one entire week in several drive-ins in northern Jersey, and then it went direct to Wyoming Public Access Cable. And now we got it for you right here on the movie channel. This is the finest drive-in movie starring G. Gordon Liddy and John Cameron Swayze made all last year.
0: Joe Bob Briggs, the unapologetic Texas redneck with a matter-of-fact sense of humor and delivery. And he was a big hit with the late-night B-movies on drive-in theater on the movie channel. And as we get back to the countdown this week in 1987, there's a Texan singing song number 8, and you can almost catch a wry smile on the voice of George Strait.

0: Sometimes you just have to relocate. There's George Strait, All My Exes Live in Texas, at number 8 this week in 1987, headed up to number 1, his 11th of all time. Well, here in June of 87, things were good. The economy's strong. We bought microwave ovens this year at a record pace. More than 12.5 million were sold. Waterbeds were at the height of their popularity. 22% of all mattress sales in the U.S. were waterbeds this year. Bed and breakfast inns are popping up. People are finding it's a great way to save old houses or refurbish dilapidated mansions and once opulent townhouses. Red M&Ms were back. They were discontinued in 1976 over concerns of the dye that was being used, but over the last two Christmas seasons, they had special green and red candies, and people clamored for M&M Mars to bring back the red ones full time. If you were going out to eat, your restaurant had to have a salad bar. There was one in Rockville, Maryland, measuring 40 feet long. And everything was blackened these days, roast beef, chicken, pork chops. Sushi restaurants were hot. And one more message from the 80s, just say no.
1: Is there anyone out there who still isn't clear about what doing drugs does? Okay, last time. This is your brain. This is drugs. This is your brain on drugs. Any questions?
0: Don't fry your brain, man. The Partnership for a Drug-Free America launched that ad campaign here in 1987. Well, the only thing we're on this weekend is the countdown. And at number 7 on the chart is an old Elvis song covered by Dwight Yoakam.

0: Little Sister, a hit for Elvis Presley in 1961, and a country hit for Dwight Yoakam in 1987. That was at its peak of number 7 on the countdown, and it was the lead-off single from his album Hillbilly Deluxe, which topped the album chart this weekend, 39 years ago.
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0: Today's stroll down memory lane leads us back to the second weekend of June in 1987. Here's our second duo on the countdown this week, and once again, it's a pair of ladies. It's Sweethearts of the Rodeo, and they're at number 6 with Chains of Gold.

0: Sweethearts of the Rodeo, sisters Janice Oliver and Christine Arnold out of Manhattan Beach, California. They were at number 6 this week in 1987, Chains of Gold. That would rise to a high of number 4. We are in the 1980s, and that means we were fighting communism. And three of the biggest battlers were in the news this week. Here's one of them.
1: Pope John Paul returned to the Vatican tonight after arousing the ire of Poland's highest officials during his third and most controversial trip to his homeland. Throughout his latest pilgrimage, the Pope seemed on the offensive against the Warsaw government, throwing the Vatican's support behind the outlawed Solidarity Union. That prompted an unexpected last-minute meeting between the Pope and the head of Poland's Communist Party, as David Ensor reports.
2: The hastily arranged final meeting was a chance for General Jaruzelski to privately react to what the Pope has been saying. Polish officials declined comment, but church officials confirm the Jaruzelski government is not happy with what it sees as the political tone of the Pope's remarks. It has been an extraordinary week for Poland, during which fully a third of the nation's 37 million people are thought to have seen the Pope. John Paul's presence gave his countrymen a rare chance to show their true feelings, and he spoke forcefully for their desire for greater freedoms.
3: But tomorrow, the country will return to normal. And sadly, many here say normal for Poland is a sick economy, an unpopular government, a demoralized people.
0: From ABC's World News Tonight, Pope John Paul II wrapping up a week-long trip to his native Poland this weekend in 1987. And we're back to the countdown now at number 5 with a performer who's just a number 1 hit-making machine, Earl Thomas Conley. That was a close one.
4: I love

0: The fifth most popular country song in the USA this week in 1987. That was a close one. Earl Thomas Conley. Soon to become his 13th number one hit. And what a ride he's on. 12 of his last 14 records made it to the top of the chart.
1: Good morning, everyone. I'm Joan Lennon. It is Friday, June 12th. And yesterday, the British voters elected their new parliament. And therefore, Charles Gibson is in London this morning. Charlie, good morning.
2: Good morning, Joan. And an overwhelmingly conservative parliament it is. We were speaking to the editor of the Sunday Times here in London a few moments ago. And he said, Margaret Thatcher really has become the Franklin Roosevelt of British politics. She has changed the nature of debate here. She won an overwhelming victory last night, far bigger than any of the British pundits expected. She'll have about 100-seat majority, give or take a few, in the House of Commons, a very strong affirmation for the Conservative government here. And she has been elected to a third consecutive term, something that no British politician in modern times has been able to achieve.
3: It is wonderful to be entrusted with the government of this country, this great country, once again.
0: Margaret Thatcher winning her third straight term as Prime Minister of Britain. In a report from Good Morning America, how nice to hear Charles Gibson and Joan London again. The date on that was Friday, June 12, 1987. And song number four on the Billboard Hot Country Singles chart that day was by Eddie Raven. Never.

0: Well, there's the second song on the countdown this week in 1987 that had both the words young and old in the title. At number 13, it was Mo Bandy, Till I'm Too Old to Die Young. And there at number 4, Eddie Raven, You're Never Too Old for Young Love. Well, that would top out one position higher, making it a chart oddity, his fourth straight single to peak at number 3 on the countdown. However, his next three singles would all go to number 1. We're hanging out in June of 1987 on today's Weekend in the Country.
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9: For tonight, lows in the lower 50s. Tomorrow, mostly sunny, highs upper 70s. Tomorrow night, partly cloudy, lows mid 50s. For your Tuesday, mostly sunny with highs in the mid 80s. Tuesday night, partly cloudy with a slight chance of showers and thunderstorms after midnight and lows in the lower 60s.
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0: I'm Craig Orndorff, sharing the weekend with you from the Shenandoah Valley of Virginia. 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And there's Classic Country WCCK in Paducah, Kentucky. Well, today we're back in June of 1987, and here's song number 3 on the countdown, You're My First Lady by T.G. Shepherd.

0: You're My First Lady. There's T.G. Shepherd at number 3 this weekend in 1987. That would stall out at number 2. Well, no stall out for Tim Richmond on the NASCAR circuit this weekend.
1: If he wins, it would be the third straight victory for him here at Pocono. The crowd waving Richmond with the hand out of the window. And Tim Richmond has picked up the victory in the Miller High Life 500 here at Pocono.
0: Eli Gold on the call for SETN. As Tim Richmond won his first start of the year, he'd also win next week as well. But he had missed the season up to this point because he had contracted double pneumonia. And sadly, it wasn't known at the time, but he had acquired AIDS. And the virus would be the cause of his death in 1989. Dale Earnhardt would win the championship this year. Meanwhile, back on Memorial Day weekend, Al Unser Jr. became the oldest winner of the Indy 500, 5 days shy of his 48th birthday, and also he became the second driver to win it 4 times. NBA this weekend, the Lakers won the title, beating the defending champion Celtics in 6. Magic Johnson was the MVP. NHL, Edmonton won their 3rd cup in 4 years. They beat Philadelphia in 7. French Open tennis, Yvonne Lendl won the men's title, and Steffi Graf won her first Grand Slam, taking the ladies' crown. Boxing, back in April, Sugar Ray Leonard beat Marvin Hagler for the middleweight championship. Horse racing, Ali Sheba won the Derby and Preakness by less than a length both times over Bet Twice, but at the Belmont, Bet Twice won by 14 lengths. And in baseball, Mike Schmidt hit his 500th home run on April 17th. June 2nd, the Mariners had the number 1 overall pick in the draft and selected Ken Griffey Jr. The Twins and Cardinals were World Series bound, and Minnesota would win it in 7. And that's a run through sports from this week in 1987. And we're up to number 2 on the countdown this week. Here's the Nitty Gritty Dirt Band. Baby's Gotta Hold On Me.

0: With Jeff Hanna on the lead vocals, there's the Nitty Gritty Dirt Band, Baby's Got a Hold on Me, the kickoff single from their album, Hold On. That was record number two this week in 1987, and that's as high as it would get. And the song that kept it out of the number one spot is coming up next on Weekend in the Country.
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0: We're rounding the turn and coming down the home stretch of today's show, but before we finish up, let me remind you about the Facebook page. 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Share us with your friends and be sure to tell them to listen in each and every week just like you do, and we certainly appreciate that, because without you, I'd just be here talking to myself, and that's no fun. All right, time now for the classic country feature, where we go back even further from our spotlight year. And we're going to do a quick visit to the second weekend of June in 1974. And number one that weekend was an artist that we had earlier in this show. It's Dolly Parton. In 1987, she was on the chart as part of the trio with Linda Ronstadt and Emmylou Harris. Well, it was all Dolly this week in 1974 with this big smash.

0: Here's Dolly, I Will Always Love You. Now, the song has the distinction of being number one on two different occasions. A re-recorded version topped the charts in October of 82, but the original was at number one on this day in 1974. Well, now we're up to the number one song from this weekend in our spotlight year 1987. But first, the top news story of the day, which happened on Friday, June 12th in Berlin.
1: President Reagan challenged the Soviet Union to offer a dramatic signal on human rights to underscore its new policy of openness.
2: General Secretary Gorbachev, if you seek peace, if you seek prosperity for the Soviet Union and Eastern Europe, if you seek liberalization, come here to this gate. Mr. Gorbachev, open this gate. Mr. Gorbachev, tear down this wall. Seek liberalization. Come here to this gate. Mr. Gorbachev, open this gate. Mr. Gorbachev, tear down this wall.
1: But there are still two Berlins. A crowd gathered on the other side of the Brandenburg Gate, attempting to listen to the president's speech as guards look east and west.
3: It's no coincidence the president is challenging the Soviet Union on human rights at the same time the two sides are making progress on arms control. He and his staff are concerned about the growing tendency in Europe to see the U.S. and Soviet Union as moral equals. Mr. Reagan came to the Berlin Wall to try to prove that isn't the Soviet Union on human rights, at the same time the two sides are making progress on arms control. He and his staff are concerned about the growing tendency in Europe to see the U.S. and Soviet Union as moral equals. Mr. Reagan came to the Berlin Wall to try to prove that isn't so. Bill Plant, CBS News, Berlin.
0: President Reagan's Tear Down This Wall speech happened this week in 1987. And back here in the USA that weekend, the number one country song in the land belonged to Randy Travis. Forever and ever, amen. You may-

win a Grammy and be the ACM's Song of the Year. It was Randy's third number one single, spending 3 weeks at the top spot, and it was the first country record to stay that long at number one since Looking for Love by Johnny Lee in 1980, a seven-year span. Forever and Ever Amen, number one this day in 1987. Well, that's it for this week's show, everybody. We are all out of time. It's been great having you here, and I'll have your seat ready for you again next week. And until then, this is Craig Orndorff saying so long for Weekend in the Country.

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1: This is a Fox News alert. I'm Carmen Roberts. A stunning development this evening. President Trump says the U.S. and Iran agreed to a deal to stop the fighting. Vice President J.D. Vance tells Fox News.
2: It's a big moment for the United States of America, thanks, of course, to the president's leadership and the hard work of the entire team. This is the immediate opening of the Straits of Hormuz and, of course, the lifting of the naval blockade that we've had.
1: Key issues like Iran's nuclear program are expected to be addressed later. Mediator Pakistan says the signing will be Friday in Switzerland. A skydiving plane crashed this morning in Butler, Missouri, killing all 12 on board.
3: There were witnesses that were family members.
1: Bakes County Sheriff Chad Anderson. And in Brazil, two helicopters collided, killing six. Mediator Pakistan says the signing will be Friday in Switzerland. A skydiving plane crashed this morning in Butler, Missouri, killing all 12 on board.
3: There were witnesses that were family members.
1: Bakes County Sheriff Chad Anderson. And in Brazil, two helicopters collided, killing six.
4: And it's welcome. 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

0: A good one there from Winona here on Old Red 99.5. And a good Sunday evening to you. This is Ron, going to be with you until midnight. Here's Thomas Rhett with Beautiful As You.
1: Baby girl, you out your mind, you way too good for me. Thinking about the day we met, you could have just ignored me. Here I am, laying next to you, looking

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0: weather.
1: Now, here's your weather.
2: Tonight will be mostly cloudy in the evening, then becoming partly cloudy with lows in the lower 50s. Monday, sunny with highs in the upper 70s. Monday night, mostly clear in the evening, then becoming partly cloudy with lows in the mid-50s. Tuesday, partly sunny with a high in the mid-80s. Tuesday night, partly cloudy with a slight chance of showers and thunderstorms after midnight, lows in the lower 60s. And for your Wednesday, partly sunny in the morning, then clearing with a slight chance of showers and thunderstorms, highs in the lower 90s.
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1: 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On Tuesday afternoon at approximately 1:45, the annual Pony Express Reride will go through Rock Creek Station State Historical Park. 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Vehicle park entry permit required. On Wednesday afternoon at 2, it's the Kids Summer Series movie at the Bonham Theater in Fairbury, showing Sing. 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And on Wednesday afternoon at 2, Parkinson's Support Group in Fairbury at JCH&L in the clinic conference room. 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
4: This is a Fox News alert. I'm Kathleen Maloney. President Trump says the U.S. and Iran have reached an agreement to end the war. Here's Fox's Trey Yingst.
5: The Strait of Hormuz is open once again. Those vessels that are trapped in the Persian Gulf will be able to export that crude oil from these Gulf countries. The naval blockade lifted on Iranian ports.
4: Full details of the peace deal not immediately released. A signing is set for this Friday in Switzerland. 11 skydivers and a pilot were killed in a plane crash in Butler, Missouri. This morning. Cause of that crash is under investigation.
6: Nothing criminal that we can see, nothing terrorism related or anything like that. Those are some of the first questions that we would have with the World Cup being in town.
4: Bates County Sheriff Chad Anderson says the plane crashed into a field near Butler Memorial Airport and burst into flames. 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

0: Jason Aldean with Don't Tell On Me here on Old Red 99.5. 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

0: your weather.
1: Tonight will be mostly cloudy in the evening, then becoming partly cloudy with lows in the lower 50s. Monday, sunny with highs in the upper 70s. Monday night, mostly clear in the evening, then becoming partly cloudy with lows in the mid-50s. Tuesday, partly sunny with a high in the mid-80s. Tuesday night, partly cloudy with a slight chance of showers and thunderstorms after midnight, lows in the lower 60s. And for your Wednesday, partly sunny in the morning, then clearing with a slight chance of showers and thunderstorms, highs in the lower 90s.
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0: Justin Moore with the ones that didn't make it back home here on Ol' Rad 99.5. We've got some local country concerts coming up this summer around our listening area. Sawyer Brown is going to be performing at Chesterfest on Saturday, June 27th. You can get your tickets at chesterfest.us. Tyler Farr, meanwhile, will be at the Saline County Fair on July 17th, and tickets for that are at salinecountyfairne.com. And performing on August 8th at the Thayer County Fair is Joe Nichols and Casey Donahue. 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Coming up, we've got Alabama, Jamie Phillips, and more as part of Continuous Country right here on Ol' Red.
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0: 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I'm only guilty of a damn good time, though it
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3: This is a Fox News alert. I'm Ted Lindner. The United States and Iran have reached an agreement to end the war. Fox's Trey Yingst.
4: The Strait of Hormuz is open once again. Those vessels that are trapped in the Persian Gulf will be able to export that crude oil from these Gulf countries. The naval blockade lifted on Iranian ports.
3: Full details of the deal have not yet been released. A signing is set for this Friday in Switzerland. Republican Senator Mitch McConnell hospitalized Sunday morning, but no word why.
5: A spokesman for Senator McConnell would only say he's receiving excellent medical care.
3: That's Fox's Jill Nato. He was hospitalized earlier this year for a few days for flu-like symptoms. The 84-year-old says he's retiring in January. And today, President Trump celebrating his 80th birthday, celebrating with a mixed martial arts fighting show on the White House South Lawn tonight called UFC Freedom 250, being streamed live on Paramount Plus. 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

0: That's the latest from Kane Brown with Woman here on Ole Red 99.5. Don't forget that on Saturday, August 15th, the Jefferson County Speedway is going full country with Little Texas and Jake Worthington for our Last Call for Summer concert. 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

0: Here's your weather.
1: Tonight will be mostly cloudy in the evening, then becoming partly cloudy with lows in the lower 50s. Monday, sunny with highs in the upper 70s. Monday night, mostly clear in the evening, then becoming partly cloudy with lows in the mid-50s. Tuesday, partly sunny with a high in the mid-80s. Tuesday night, partly cloudy with a slight chance of showers and thunderstorms after midnight, lows in the lower 60s. And for your Wednesday, partly sunny in the morning, then clearing with a slight chance of showers and thunderstorms, highs in the lower 90s.
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1: This is a Fox News alert. I'm Deborah Valentine. The U.S. and Iran reaching an agreement to end their months-long conflict, according to President Trump. Here's Fox's Anita Vogel.
2: President Trump says the waterway will reopen once the deal is officially signed. The strait was originally supposed to reopen as soon as an agreement was reached, but officials say mines need to be cleared first.
1: Pakistan says the agreement will be signed in Geneva, Switzerland on Friday. A plane crash in Butler, Missouri, claiming the life of 11 skydivers and a pilot this morning. Bates County Sheriff Chad Anderson.
3: The investigation is going to be handled by the NTSB and the FAA.
1: The cause of the crash under investigation. The sheriff says a plane burst into flames upon crashing into a field. 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

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As that was Mary Chapin Carpenter with I Feel Lucky, here's Luke Combs with Ain't No Love in Oklahoma.

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0: That's Morgan Wallen with Don't We here on Old Red 99.5. 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

0: Here's your weather.
1: Tonight will be mostly cloudy in the evening, then becoming partly cloudy with lows in the lower 50s. Monday, sunny with highs in the upper 70s. Monday night, mostly clear in the evening, then becoming partly cloudy with lows in the mid 50s. Tuesday, partly sunny with a high in the mid 80s. Tuesday night, partly cloudy with a slight chance of showers and thunderstorms after midnight, lows in the lower 60s. And for your Wednesday, partly sunny in the morning, then clearing with a slight chance of showers and thunderstorms, highs in the lower 90s.
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0: 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It might be a little dust on the bottom.
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2: Fox News, I'm Ted Linder. The United States and Iran have reached an agreement to end the war. Fox's Trey Yingst with more.
3: The Strait of Hormuz is open once again. Those vessels that are trapped in the Persian Gulf will be able to export that crude oil from these Gulf countries. The naval blockade lifted on Iranian ports.
2: Full details of the deal not yet released. A signing is set for this Friday in Switzerland. The Carolina Hurricanes have captured the Stanley Cup for the 2025-2026 season as they defeated the Vegas Golden Knights in Vegas 3-0. They win the series 4-2. It's the team's second Stanley Cup championship. They won their first back in 2006. And Republican Senator Mitch McConnell hospitalized Sunday morning, but no word why.
4: A spokesman for Senator McConnell would only say he's receiving excellent medical care.
2: Fox's Jill Nato is hospitalized earlier this year for a few days for flu-like symptoms. The 84-year-old says he's retiring in January. 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

0: What time zone am I on? 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
0: It's always on 5 in Margaritaville, come to think of it.
1: Yeah, I heard that.
0: You've been there, haven't you?
1: Yes, sir.
0: I've seen your boat there.
1: I've been to Margaritaville a few times.
0: All right. Well, that's good.
1: Stumble my way back.
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1: Fox News, I'm Deborah Valentine. A peace deal between the U.S. and Iran is expected to be signed in Geneva, Switzerland, Friday. Vice President J.D. Vance says it reopens the Strait of Hormuz, ends the American naval blockade, and bans Iran from obtaining a nuclear weapon.
2: Not just pursue a nuclear weapon, but procure or try to buy a nuclear weapon as well. That's built into this agreement.
1: Pakistan says the official signing takes place Friday in Switzerland. The impending signing of the U.S.-Iran peace deal is driving the price of crude down, oil industry analyst Trilby Lundberg.
3: The price is down 34 cents with a new average of $4.24. Most of it from lower crude oil prices, but helped also by higher gasoline stocks here in the U.S.
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0: 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Islands in the stream, that is what we are. We meet in the middle,
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3: Fox News, I'm Ted Linder. The Carolina Hurricanes have won the Stanley Cup in the 2025-2026 season as they defeated the Vegas Golden Knights Sunday night in Vegas 3-0, and they win this series 4-2. It's the team's second Stanley Cup championship. They won their first 20 years ago back in 2006. And the United States and Iran have reached an agreement to end the war. Fox's Trey Yingst.
4: The Strait of Hormuz is open once again. Those vessels that are trapped in the Persian Gulf will be able to export that crude oil from these Gulf countries. The naval blockade lifted on Iranian ports.
3: Full details of the deal not yet released. A signing set for this Friday in Switzerland. And Republican Senator Mitch McConnell hospitalized Sunday, but no word yet on why.
5: A spokesman for Senator McConnell would only say he's receiving excellent medical care.
3: Fox's Jill Nato, who was hospitalized earlier this year. 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
1: Fox News, I'm Deborah Valentine. President Trump is on his way to France to attend the three-day 52nd annual G7 summit. His attendance comes a day after the president announced a peace deal with Iran.
2: Iran and Ukraine are expected to dominate discussion at this meeting of seven wealthy democracies. France has invited Saudi Arabia, the United Arab Emirates and Qatar, all directly harmed by the Middle East conflict.
1: Fox's Jonathan Savage reporting from London. The Carolina Hurricanes have won the 2026 Stanley Cup after their goalie was replaced in Game 3.
3: The Carolina Hurricanes have won the Stanley Cup for the second time.
4: Courtesy ESPN, Carolina down Las Vegas 3-0 on Sunday in Game 6 to win it. That backup goalie, Brandon Bussey, stopped all 22 shots he faced.
1: Fox's Tim McMaster. 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
0: Saturday, August 15th, the Jefferson County Speedway turns into a full-throttle country time machine on the Browitz Exterior Stage. It's not just a concert, it's a double headliner knockout.
5: You got to kick a little, cause a stir.
0: Little Texas brings the Platinum 90 sing-alongs that still crank like it's 1994. Jake Worthington fires back with that new school honky-tonk grit that feels tailor-made for a summer night.
6: It ain't the whiskey that gets me.
0: Two headliners, one night of wall-to-wall country. Limited Westin package meets. VIP seats are still up for grabs, but not for long. 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Presented by Spring Creek Repair near Dorchester, along with Schultes & Son, Candy Liquor, Prelwitz Exteriors, and Westin package meets of Fairbury. 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

0: atop a 749-foot tower in the middle of a cattle pasture outside of Harbine. Authorized by the federal government to inform. 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
1: Fox News, I'm Ted Lindner. The United States and Iran have reached an agreement to end the conflict. Fox's Trey Yanks.
2: The Strait of Hormuz is open once again. Those vessels that are trapped in the Persian Gulf will be able to export that crude oil from these Gulf countries. The naval blockade lifted on Iranian ports.
1: Full details of the deal not yet released. Signing is set for this Friday in Switzerland. President Trump on his way to France to attend the three-day 52nd annual G7 summit. His attendance coming a day after the president announced the peace deal with Iran.
3: Iran and Ukraine are expected to dominate discussion at this meeting of seven wealthy democracies. France has invited Saudi Arabia, the United Arab Emirates, and Qatar, all directly harmed by the Middle East conflict.
1: Fox's Jonathan Savage and the Carolina Hurricanes have captured the Stanley Cup as they defeated the Vegas Golden Knights in Vegas 3-0. They win the series 4-2. 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
0: Saturday, August 15th, the Jefferson County Speedway turns into a full-throttle country time machine on the Prowitz exterior stage. It's not just a concert. It's a double headliner knockout. You got the king of Texas brings the Platinum 90 sing-alongs that still crank like it's 1994. Jake Worthington fires back with that new school honky-tonk grit that feels tailor-made for a summer night.
4: It ain't the whiskey that gets me.
0: Two headliners, one night of wall-to-wall country. Limited Westin package meets. VIP seats are still up for grabs, but not for long. Last call for summer at the Jefferson County Speedway. Presented by Spring Creek Repair near Dorchester, along with Schultes & Son, Candy Liquor, Prelwitz Exteriors, and Westin package meets of Fairbury. 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
0: 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Ooh.

Luke Combs with The Kind of Love We Make here on ORAD 99.5. And a good Monday morning to you. This is Ron, going to be with you until 6 a.m. Here's Jason Aldean with Don't Tell on Me.

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0: Josh Grayson with Nothing to Lose here on Ol' Rad 99.5. Don't forget that our last call for summer concert is on Saturday, August 15th, as Little Texas and Jake Worthington will be performing. 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
1: Today will be sunny with a high in the upper 70s. Tonight, mostly clear in the evening, then becoming partly cloudy with lows in the mid-50s. Tuesday, partly sunny with highs in the mid-80s. Tuesday night, partly cloudy with a slight chance of showers and thunderstorms after midnight, lows in the lower 60s. And for your Wednesday, partly sunny in the morning, then clearing, a slight chance of showers and thunderstorms as well, with highs in the lower 90s.
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1: Fox News. I'm Deborah Valentine. President Trump has departed the White House and is on his way to France for the three-day G7 summit.
2: Diplomats have told Reuters that one focus will be crisis management. President Trump has been frustrated by what he sees as a lack of European help with Iran.
1: Fox's Jonathan Savage reporting the summit ahead of Friday's planned signing of a peace agreement between the U.S. and Iran in Geneva, Switzerland. Kentucky Senator Mitch McConnell was hospitalized Sunday. However, very little information is being revealed about it.
3: A spokesman for Senator McConnell would only say he's receiving excellent medical care, but that's about all. McConnell has had plenty of health issues in recent years. A few months ago, he was hospitalized for 8 days after experiencing flu-like symptoms.
1: Fox's

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1: It's time for On the Farm at 5 with Ron on this Monday morning. 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
2: Hello, I'm Kellen Havikin with the latest ag headlines on Brownfield. Meteorologist Xander Lowry with Aura Commodities says the past week's severe storms have left a swath of damage across the Midwest.
3: As far as the Northern Plains and the Dakotas, as far south as central and southern Indiana, been upwards of 40 tornado reports over the last couple of days. Hundreds of reports of 60, 70 mile hour winds.
2: 2026 could be another record year for U.S. ethanol exports. Renewable Fuels Association CEO Jeff Cooper says the pace is 13% ahead of last year.
4: Last year was a record for ethanol exports. We had 2.2 billion gallons in ethanol exports last year. That means about 1 out of 8 gallons produced in the U.S. was exported.
2: The smallest U.S. wheat crop in decades continues to shrink due to weather issues and acreage cuts. The USDA sees the crop at 1.03 billion bushels, 2% below their May guess. I'm Kellen Havikin for Brownfield.
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1: Here in the Midwest, severe weather can go from keep an eye on it to get to shelter in a hurry. When storms turn dangerous, Ole Rad 99.5 is in the Farm Bureau Financial Severe Weather Center with the latest updates. When severe weather strikes, you can count on Ole Rad for coverage when it matters most. Here's your commodity and livestock report.
16: Cattle and soybeans were lower Friday. Corn finished mixed and hogs closed higher. I'm John Perkins with a Brownfield Market Update. When it comes to short-stature corn, it all started with Stein. For decades, they've been focused on unique hybrids that deliver top yields. Stein invented short-stature corn, then they perfected it. Stein has yield. Soybeans ended the day modestly lower on fund and technical selling. Development conditions continue to look favorable in much of the region. The trade's also watching late harvest activity in Argentina while waiting for any signs of new demand from China. July beans were 1.5 lower at 11.13.5, and August was 1.75 lower at 11.18.75. July bean meal is down 40 cents at 301.30. July soybean oil 17 points lower at 74.28. Corn ended Friday steady to firm, monitoring development weather with more rain in the forecast for some key growing areas. The USDA's planted acreage numbers are out at the end of the month. July corn was up a penny at 412.75. September was 0.75 higher at 420.75. And wheat was down on funded and technical selling. U.S. production and supplies are both projected at multi-decade lows, but that seems to be factored in. While world supplies are ample, those could shrink with expected lower production in the southern hemisphere. July Chicago was 2.25 lower at 584.5. July Kansas City was down 0.25 at 634.5. July Minneapolis was down 1.25 at 618.25. Live and feeder cattle were lower, watching the direct cash cattle markets. Megan Grebner has more on that in a bit. August live is down $1.50 at 241.17, and October was 160 lower, 233.80. August feeders were down 222 at 357.42. September was 197 lower at 354.55. And hogs were supported by short covering and the higher midday move in pork, with July up 82 at 97.45 and August 45 higher at 96.35. Megan Grebner has that full look at the cash livestock markets after this.
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19: There was a light direct cash cattle trade that took place Friday. Live deals in the South were at $255, a dollar lower than the previous week's weighted averages. Some dress deals in Nebraska were marked at $404 to $405. That's steady to a dollar lower than the prior week's weighted average basis. Boxed beef closed lower with light demand for moderate offerings. Choice down $1.28 at $391.93. Select was 53 cents lower at $372.72. Estimated cattle slaughter was 95,000 head. Cash hogs closed sharply lower with a fairly light negotiated run. Barrows and gilts at the National Daily Direct down $1.99 with a weighted average of 95.27. The Iowa Minnesota closed $2.04 lower with a weighted average of 95.84. Pork values closed sharply higher, up $2.92 at 97.39. Butts, ribs, loins, and picnics were all sharply higher, and estimated hog slaughter was 475,000 head. I'm Megan Grebner for Brownfield.
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20: Driven by a strengthening El Nino weather pattern, the pattern is just that, active and still for some areas, especially centered on the eastern parts of the plains and corn belt, a moisture-laden one for this week. Good Monday morning, everyone. It's agriculture meteorologist Greg Solier. We're back in with your Ag Weather Today right here on Brownfield Ag News. Got a little taste of that over the weekend with another round of good coverage shower activity as far north as the southern Great Lakes region. Some active thunderstorms as far south and southwest as the Ozarks. And that moisture yesterday making a beeline eastbound across much of the central and southern Corn Belt at a tenth to quarter. Some spots to about a half to two-thirds. And a couple of stronger storms were noted in particular over the far southwestern reaches of the Corn Belt and into parts of the Buckeye State. In any event, it'll be a myriad of weather systems on the move this week, about every 36 hours or so. But for now, it's high pressure control, drier northwest wind flow, and even a retrogression and realignment of the upper air weather pattern. Still a fairly impressive setup for the time of year. That southern branch of the jet, again, dominated by and strengthened by this El Nino weather pattern, will keep frequent showers and thunderstorms going for the day today, as well as for the day tomorrow across Dixie. Welcome rainfall for some of the parts of the areas of the Delta, Cotton Belt country, into the southern Mid-Atlantic region, and some of that moisture too across the southwestern reaches of the country. Meanwhile, very comfortable outdoor work environs expected to continue to play out, but lack of significant growing degree day units, at least for the next few, and centered from the northern plains to the Ohio Valley. Daytime readings into the 70s, a few low 80s, and getting incrementally cooler going forward over the next 10 days to 2 weeks. Again, not great with crop development in mind. Meanwhile, the heat will continue its westward progression to the central and southern high plains along the divide back into California and the Pacific Northwest. In any event, the next weather system on the move, almost a clipper-style feature, expected to deliver a couple of showers and thunderstorms into the upper Midwest Great Lakes region and across the northern half of the Corn Belt later on tonight through late tomorrow, tenth to quarter, some spots to a half of an inch. We'll get into a little bubble of high pressure, another reinforcing push of cool air, very comfortable for the time of year for just about mid-June, as again, the heat and the scattered storms continue over the southwest and some significant rainfall again on that I-10 and I-20 corridor down through Dixie in the southeastern part of the country. Then that jet stream, the southern component, will begin to lift on northward. Same with Gulf warmth and especially moisture. A stronger jet stream pattern in from Canada through the northern and central plains and across the Corn Belt provides, again, a significant lift. And for the time of year, increasing outbreaks of showers and thunderstorms expected for much of the plains and Corn Belt locales later on this week and into the weekend in particular over that Father's Day holiday weekend. And plans B and C in mind for the cookout. Showers and thunderstorms will be on the increase, favoring much of the Corn Belt, too. I'm Greg Solier with your Ag Weather Today.
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1: Sawyer Brown is performing at Chesterfest on Saturday, June 27th. You can get tickets for that at chesterfest.us. And now here's Cindy Young's 2 cents worth.
25: Hello, everyone. I'm Cindy Young, and this is my 2 cents. Set in the Woods on Fire is an old Hank Williams song, but many old-timers remember when people literally set the woods on fire. In the late winter or early spring, before the vegetation began to actively grow, it was not uncommon to see smoke coming from the timber. Today, such an event is called a controlled or prescribed burn, with a fire set to clear out underbrush and dead leaves. There's less risk of future disastrous wildfires with this practice, and fire is also a natural and necessary part of a healthy ecosystem. So far this year, I've brushed many ticks from my clothing. I've tweezed 2 Lone Star ticks and 4 deer ticks that had already attached to my body. Tick-borne diseases, some of which are potentially life-threatening, are on the rise. Prescribed burns can reduce tick populations. Fire reduces the litter and dense vegetation that ticks rely on for shelter and moisture, and of course, if the fire is hot enough long enough, the heat will kill the ticks. Intentionally setting the woods on fire decreased in the early 20th century when news of the Big Burn of 1910, which destroyed 3 million acres in Idaho and Montana, spread like wildfire, as did awareness of the potential devastation of out-of-control burns. It was then, early in the 20th century, when the U.S. Forest Service began active opposition to the practice of setting the woods on fire. Maybe Smokey Bear wouldn't have had to work so hard all these years if we would have paid attention to our farming ancestors and the native population who set the woods on fire carefully and deliberately in a controlled manner to manage and shape the landscape and the habitat. I'm Cindy Young with Brownfield. That's my two cents.
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1: 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And again, that game can be heard over on 1310 AM KGMT. Here's your morning livestock report.
19: It took all week for direct cash cattle business to develop, and cash hogs finished the day lower. Good morning, I'm Megan Grebner with your Brownfield Livestock Market Report. There was a light direct cash cattle trade that took place Friday. Live deals in the South were at $255, a dollar lower than the previous week's weighted averages. Some dress deals in Nebraska were marked at $404 to $405, steady to a dollar lower than the prior week's weighted average basis. At the winter livestock auction in Kansas, feeder steers 800 to 1,000 pounds were $5 to $6 lower. However, load lots of fancy steers were steady. Feeder heifers 700 to 900 pounds were $5 lower to $5 higher. The USDA says demand was moderate. Medium and large one feeder steers 855 to 888 pounds brought $344.50 to $359. Medium and large one feeder heifers 802 to 837 pounds brought $326 to $335.50. Box beef closed lower with light demand for moderate offerings. Choice down $1.28 at $391.93. Select was 53 cents lower at $372.72. Estimated cattle slaughter was 95,000 head, down 5,000 on the week and down about 6,000 on the year. Cash hogs closed sharply lower with a fairly light negotiated run. Processors likely had needed numbers on hand and weren't very aggressive in their procurement efforts. Demand remains a focal point for the market. With summer grilling season in full swing, there is opportunity to boost domestic demand, especially as pork remains a competitively priced protein in the retail space. Global demand for U.S. pork has had some strength, but there are still lingering concerns about long-term demand. Barrows and gilts at the National Daily Direct were down $1.99 with a weighted average of $95.27. The Iowa Minnesota closed $2.04 lower with a weighted average of $95.84, and the Western Corn Belt down $1.78 with a weighted average of $96.05. Pork values closed sharply higher, up $2.92 at $97.39. Butts, ribs, loins, and picnics were all sharply higher, and estimated hog slaughter was 475,000 head, up 8,000 on the week and up about 40,000 on the year. At the CME, live and feeder cattle were lower, watching direct business unfold, and lean hog futures finished the day higher on short covering and the higher midday move in pork. I'm Megan Grebner, Brownfield Ag News.
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1: Today will be sunny with a high in the upper 70s. Tonight, mostly clear in the evening, then becoming partly cloudy with lows in the mid-50s. Tuesday, partly sunny with highs in the mid-80s. Tuesday night, partly cloudy with a slight chance of showers and thunderstorms after midnight, lows in the lower 60s. And for your Wednesday, partly sunny in the morning, then clearing, a slight chance of showers and thunderstorms as well, with highs in the lower 90s.
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passenger seat, knowing that he couldn't have the toy till his nuggets were gone. A green traffic light turned straight to red. I

0: But it didn't come without some tense moments, as Fox's Trey Inks from Tel Aviv explains.
1: Before the deal was signed, it was nearly derailed. The Israelis targeted Hezbollah with strikes in the Lebanese capital of Beirut. Iranian officials immediately vowed to respond with missile fire toward Israel.
0: Vice President J.D. Vance spells out what happened next on Fox's The Big Weekend Show.
2: They assured us that they are not going to respond to the Israelis, and they were going to sign this agreement and get to peace.
0: Signing ceremony set for Friday in Switzerland. Oil prices down big this morning. President Trump is traveling to the massive three-day G7 summit that takes place in France. 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
16: Good morning, everyone. The intro a little more awake than I am this morning, but that's okay. We got plenty of stuff to do today. Going to be a great day out there. Man, highs right around the low 80s. Winds light today, actually. Time to get out there and spray if you need to do something like that. That would be a good thing to do today. Next chance of rain, maybe tonight. 40% chance, probably come overnight. But we'll look at that whole forecast coming up in a little bit. Toby Keith kicks things off for us this morning on Old Red.

0: Wade Bowen there, a little Red Dirt music to get things going this morning on Old Red 99.5. Lots of big sports moments over the weekend. The New York Knicks came from behind on Saturday night to beat the San Antonio Spurs to win the championship. It's been a long time since the Knicks have won a championship, so congratulations to their fans on that one. The Carolina Hurricanes won the Stanley Cup last night. Here's how much about hockey I know. I didn't know it was even the Stanley Cup right now, but there you go. Also, something I don't care about, but some people do. USA scored more goals against Paraguay than ever before in World Cup play. USA goes on to beat Paraguay 4-0 on Friday to score 3 points in World Cup play. That's also the most goals ever they've scored in a World Cup match. The United States will play Australia in an early match on Friday, live from Seattle. And if you don't like soccer, I don't like soccer. It's just not very enjoyable to me. Here's a comedian on how to make soccer more enjoyable.
1: We need to spend less money on our military and our space program and put all of our money into soccer. I have traveled the world, ladies and gentlemen. And the only way we're going to break the hearts of the rest of the world is by beating them at the only thing they truly love in life. And if you're an American and you have a hard time enjoying soccer, here's a little tip for you to enjoy it. When a soccer match is on television, turn the sound all the way down and put on the theme song to Benny Hill over and over. And then everybody running around aimlessly kind of makes a little bit more sense.
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1: Now, here's your weather.
2: Pretty nice start to the week. Mostly sunny skies. Highs low 80s today. Winds will be light out of the west for tonight. It'll become partly cloudy after midnight. We do have about a 40% chance for rain, maybe a thunderstorm. Lows fall to the upper 50s. Tomorrow, sunny again, highs low 80s. Wednesday, the hotter and windier day of the forecast. Sunshine returns, highs climb to the lower 90s with winds gusting out of the southwest up to 25 miles an hour. Wednesday night, look for overnight lows to the lower 60s. Thursday backs off a bit with mostly sunny skies. Highs low 80s, but right back up to 90 degrees under sunshine for your Friday.
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2: Plymouth Irrigation bringing you that weather forecast right now, 53 degrees.
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1: Now, here's your weather.
2: Mostly sunny skies today, a high to the low 80s. Winds will stay light at 5 to 10 miles an hour out of the west. Tonight, mostly clear. Then a few clouds roll in after midnight, bringing with it a 40% chance of rain, maybe a thunderstorm. Lows fall into the upper 50s. Tomorrow, more sunshine, mild temperatures, highs in the low 80s. Then Wednesday, hot and windy, sunshine with highs in the low 90s. Winds will gust up to 30 miles an hour in the afternoon out of the southwest. Then Thursday cools back into the low 80s. Friday warming back up to near 90.
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Good morning from Old Red 99.5. Apparently, Rod Stewart in a little bit of hot water with his fans, especially the ones that bought tickets to his recent concert in California. Apparently, he's facing backlash after appearing at a World Cup game hours after he canceled his concert in California due to what he said was health issues. But it turns out it looks like he went to Boston instead with his sons and went to the World Cup game to see Scotland. Probably should have been a little honest with that one, huh? I saw that Taylor Swift became the youngest woman ever inducted into the Songwriters Hall of Fame during Thursday's ceremony at New York. The 36-year-old August was introduced by filmmaker Steven Spielberg. She did a 21-minute acceptance speech. She called songwriting instinctual for her. Also receiving induction honors were Alanis Morissette, along with Kenny Loggins, KISS member Gene Simmons and Paul Stanley, Walter Afengeff, and Christopher Tricky Stewart. The singer-songwriter performed tribute songs along with her performance of her songs at the event. And I saw that Michael Jackson biopic Michael has become the highest grossing music biopic ever, surpassing Bohemian Rhapsody, who currently had the previous record. It's Tulsa time right now. Jason Boland's cover of this one on Old Red 99.5.

0: Thank you. An old Danny Flowers tune in there for you.
1: Jason Bolin and the Stragglers there. Good morning from Old Red 99.5. Did you attend Banana Ball over the weekend? I took my kids to it. They loved it. I have to admit, I did too. It was pretty fun. You know, baseball went in on the background with all everything else going on. Tom Osborne made a special appearance. 85,000 people went to see the Bananas take on the Firefighters for Banana Ball in Memorial Stadium. If you went, send me your favorite part of it, 402-729-3383. Shoot me a text. Tell me what your favorite part of Banana Ball was. Here's Kenny Chesney, Fox News, on the way.

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2: 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News. I'm Therese Crowley. President Trump on Air Force One for France after securing a peace deal with Iran on his 80th birthday.
3: After more than 100 days in a state of war, there is an agreement between the United States and Iran. President Trump posting on True Social overnight saying, quote, the great deal will bring peace and security to the whole region.
2: Fox's Trey Yingston, Tel Aviv, signing ceremony Friday in Geneva. Vice President Vance spells out the nuclear ban to Fox.
4: Not just pursue a nuclear weapon, but procure or try to buy a nuclear weapon as well.
2: Ending the U.S. blockade, opening the Strait of Hormuz if there's no hitch. The Freedom 250 concert and UFC cage fight on the White House lawn came off despite stormy D.C. weather, but 11 skydivers and their pilot killed in a fiery plane crash, leaving Butler, Missouri noon Sunday. This plane suddenly turned around for an unknown reason. 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
6: 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With the latest local and state headlines, let's head to the News Channel Nebraska newsroom. Well, Tri-County Schools saw a bond proposal pass by just a couple of dozen votes last year. Now, they're officially kicking off construction on the school improvements that bond will enable. With administrators, families, and project managers in attendance, Tri-County Public Schools officially broke ground on its renovation and expansion plans on Friday. The plan is expected to cost just under $27 million and will renovate or create roughly 80,000 square feet of DeWitt campus. On the agenda is creation of a new gym and upgrades to the auditorium, revamped entry security, and an expansion of the career and technical education spaces, which will help Tri-County continue to tap in to its community.
7: This is the bread and butter of Tri-County Public Schools, is these career and technical education learning opportunities. So if we can invest in those opportunities for our kids, it's going to pay dividends for our local economy, for our community, and these types of jobs are never going to go away.
6: That's Brian Rottinghouse, superintendent at Tri-County Public Schools, who says many other similar school bond proposals across the state have failed within the last year, including a couple in southeast Nebraska. In fact, Tri-County's first attempt this time last year failed as well, and as a revised proposal in December was then what was voted in, but by an extremely small margin, just 28 more yes votes compared to no's. But that was enough for approval, and construction is already underway and is expected to be completed in the summer of 2028. Well, it's a whole new chapter for people from several countries who have now become citizens of the United States, as News Channel Nebraska's Doug Kennedy reports.
8: The Homestead National Historical Park west of Beatrice hosted a naturalization ceremony in connection with Flag Day, where about 30 people took the oath to mark completion of requirements to call the United States their official home. U.S. Magistrate Judge Jacqueline DeLuca said those taking the oath were becoming the newest pioneers of the American dream.
9: Every citizen of the United States must take a claim to this country because we are a democracy. And a democracy requires its citizens to work hard, work continuously, be vigilant, sacrifice, compromise, and vote. We must believe in the power of ideas and dreams, and we must work to make those dreams a reality. We cannot turn a blind eye to injustice. We must call it out and demand that it be heard.
8: Representatives of Nebraska's congressional delegation issued messages of congratulations to those taking the oath of citizenship, and said the Homestead Act would have not worked as well as it did without the people from other nations who came here to stay. From Beatrice.

0: Actress Doug Kennedy, News Channel Nebraska.
1: Thank you, Doug. The state news now. If you're feeling like you're being eaten alive every time you step outside, you're not alone. Nebraska Health and Human Services says a single mosquito trap in southeast Nebraska caught a massive number this week. Officials are reminding residents to fight the bite by using EPA-approved repellent, wearing long sleeves, and dumping standing water weekly. Around 20 people are out of work after Zipline Brewing Company abruptly shut down its Lincoln Tap Room, Beer Lounge, and Brewing Operations Thursday. Former employees told us that the decision came as a surprise, with one saying beer had to be dumped mid-brew. Zipline cited rising costs and says its tap and grill restaurant will remain open. In other state news, the Kearney Area Barbershop Chorus treated people to some patriotism at the Kearney Archway on Saturday. Celebrated the past and the present, was part of the big 250 at the Archway. In the mid-1800s, three trails heading west converged as a stopping place, and American pioneers continued their journey towards the Rocky Mountains. The Kearney Archway tells the story of those early settlers and how the prairie has evolved over the years. The three-hour event was free to the public, and discounted tickets to explore the archway were offered as well. And some sad news in state news. The longtime Nebraska football assistant coach George Darlington has passed away at the age of 87. Darlington spent 30 seasons on the Husker sidelines, starting in 1973 under Coach Osborne. He was part of three national championships and 14 conference titles, helping Nebraska go 304 and 65-3 during his tenure. He was the longest serving assistant coach in Husker football history. For more news, head to newschannelnebraska.com. I'm Trevor Steinmeier from the NCN Newsroom.
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1: Pretty nice start to the week. Mostly sunny skies, highs low 80s today. Winds will be light out of the west. For tonight, it'll become partly cloudy after midnight. We do have about a 40% chance for rain, maybe a thunderstorm. Lows fall to the upper 50s. Tomorrow, sunny again, highs low 80s. Wednesday, the hotter and windier day of the forecast. Sunshine returns, highs climb to the lower 90s with winds gusting out of the southwest up to 25 miles an hour. Wednesday night, look for overnight lows to the lower 60s. Thursday backs off a bit with mostly sunny skies. Highs low 80s, but right back up to 90 degrees under sunshine for your Friday.
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1: Taking a look at current conditions around the area, we'll start first with the capital of Kansas. Topeka is 56, Marysville 53, sunny in Washington 54 degrees. To Nebraska now out west, Sydney in a red flag warning and fire weather watch throughout the week as well, 44 there. Norfolk 50 degrees this morning, Omaha at the airport 53. Capital City and Beatrice both at 52. So is Hebron here at our studios. We have sunny skies and 53 degrees. 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
1: 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Good morning, Brad.
6: Good morning. How's everything?
1: Man, I don't know if you've been outside or not, but it is darn near perfect.
6: It is. It's got to be. It is a beautiful day.
1: Yep. So what's going on down at Bradford Built?
6: Oh, just everything. Loading a trailer load of truck beds right now. Got a couple new people getting signed in and getting started and located. Just another day. Lots and lots going on. Trying to get all of our painting done before Wednesday when it's hot.
1: Yeah, so. No kidding. I know that you said you had a couple new employees starting today. You're always on the lookout for good employees, right?
6: Always, always, always. Yep.
1: And all you got to do to apply, just swing down to the Bradford Built location down in Washington, Kansas, just south of Washington, and you can apply right there, right?
6: That's exactly right, and we've got all kinds of openings all the time. So there's any aspect of the business you can think of, we can use somebody in there. And then a lot of times people get in here and they think they want to weld, and well, turns out, man, they worked out really good in the powder coat booth or other way around, who knows what. But everybody always settles in and finds what they like, and we've got some that like to move around, you know, and do different things. So that's good, too.
1: Yeah, I was just going to ask you that. Do you have any of those people that like to move around? It kind of makes you well-versed in everything that goes on in the company, and you probably don't get bored doing the same thing every day.
6: That's right, and I really like it because it just helps us build a better product, you know. But, yeah, I've got guys that want to build 10,000 of the same part every week, and they find great comfort in that. And then I've got other people that if they have to do the same thing 2 days in a row, they think they're being punished. So and everything in between, you know. So, yeah, we've got a spot. I like to personally meet the people that we bring in. We don't really do any of the online applications or nothing. If, you know, person wants a job, I want them to come here and see that it's going to fit them and not accept something that they're in the dark about.
1: Yeah.
6: So we encourage them to come down, walk through the shop, take a look around. It's a darn good chance they know some of the people that are here, and I don't know, just helps. Helps.
1: Turning to the Kansas Territory Brewing Company side of things, it's summer, great time to head down to the brewery, maybe sit on the deck a while. What are your hours for the summer?
6: Well, it's 5:30 till close on Thursday, Friday, Saturday, except the Thursday, Friday, Saturdays have gotten to the point they're very, very full most of the time. And so there was talk here a while about opening on Wednesday night as well to kind of take a little pressure off of the weekend maybe. And so that's going to occur. I guess watch the Facebook or whatever for that. But they are planning on opening up on Wednesday now, an additional day, and that'll be coming up pretty soon. I don't know exactly when, but
1: so if it's
6: coming up pretty quick.
1: Yeah, so if it's Thirsty Thursdays, is that Watering Hole Wednesdays? I don't know.
6: Probably, you know, that makes sense to me.
1: Okay.
6: There's either a bumper sticker or a t-shirt in there.
1: Yeah. And if you and I are agreeing on things, man, something's bound to go wrong, right?
6: I think it already has.
1: All right, man. Well, I'll let you go. Thanks for chatting with us this morning.
6: Have a good day.
1: Once again, that's Brad Portnier, owner of Bradford Built in Washington, Kansas, and the Kansas Territory Brewing Company.
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0: Johnny Cash on today's Best Country. Randy Bauer joining me. Good morning, Randy.
1: Hey, good morning. Did you know today is National Kiss-a-Wookie Day?
0: Kiss-a-Wookie Day,
1: yeah,
0: huh?
1: I tried, but I couldn't run that fast. I know.
0: What is a Wookiee?
1: I don't know.
0: Is that a Star Wars thing?
1: I guess. It's a lame joke. I get it. But also today is Elder Abuse Awareness Day. Oh. So give me a break. What is she in there yelling
0: about? I don't know. She just keeps yelling.
1: I know. Random words, too. Like, tennis shoe!
0: Yeah.
1: Weird.
0: I don't know.
1: Anyway.
0: I don't know.
1: We are here for a reason. I am here for a reason. I mean, you know, ladies and gentlemen, I could be other places. You know, I could be. But I'm right here. And I'll tell you why. I'm here to check out the latest edition of What's in T's Corner.
2: It's a regular feature.
0: 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Just fresh off a trade-in, a 2020 Chevy Silverado 1500 LT Trail Boss. One owner, they sold it new. I might know that owner. 63,000 miles on it.
1: Wow, that should make it worth a couple extra $1,000, shouldn't it?
0: Yeah. All black, got the nice black rims as well.
1: Ooh, that's sweet.
0: Yeah, go check it out. Riverside Chevrolet, downtown Fairbury. Today is also National Prune Day.
1: Prune Day.
0: Needless to say, former President Biden is letting all his calls go to voicemail today. Might have had a little too many prunes.
1: Yeah, me and him.
0: Yeah.
1: I don't know.
0: The town of Elko, Nevada.
1: Yeah.
0: Elko.
1: I think is like the furthest east in Nevada where you can actually gamble.
0: Oh, really?
1: I think that's why people go there. Huh. I mean, yeah.
0: Elko,
1: yeah.
0: Well, I don't know if you want to go there now. It's been swarmed by crickets.
1: Really? Crickets in Elko?
0: Crickets have gotten so loud, it sounds like Roseanne singing the national anthem again. Yikes. North Carolina Pest Control Company offers to pay homeowners to release 100 cockroaches into their home to guarantee their new product of killing them. Now, you know who this sounds perfect for?
1: Who?
0: People who already have roaches in their house. The more the merrier, right?
1: Well, what's 1,000 more, huh?
0: I just read that a scientist is claiming that people with a certain type of intestinal infection can be treated for it by getting a transplant of feces from a healthy person into the sick person.
1: Well, it's a little early for all of this, but can you tell me, do you know how this works?
0: I think it's full of crap, if you ask me. Scientists say that human saliva has a painkiller called porphyrin. Yeah.
1: Boy, we're talking spit and poop morning, but go ahead.
0: It's more powerful than morphine, apparently.
1: Really?
0: Yeah. If baseball players only knew what they were wasting, huh? Did anyone spit more than baseball players?
1: I don't think so.
0: Maybe boxers. I don't know.
1: Scratching, spitting, and rearranging. Yeah.
0: Ice Cube turns 57 today.
1: Wow.
0: Yeah, he's my favorite rapper named after something I always put in my drinks.
1: Yeah, do you? Okay.
0: Yeah. Unless there's MC Vodka, then then it might be number two. I don't know.
1: Okay.
0: A study says that eating nuts and peanuts every day could lower your risk of death.
1: Huh.
0: But apparently, that doesn't count if you're ordering Dairy Queen peanut buster parfaits. I don't know.
1: Always a catch.
0: That's what the doctor told me.
1: Always a catch.
0: A new study says that chimpanzees occasionally drink too much fermented palm sap, which causes them to act drunk. And you know how I know this?
1: How do you know this?
0: Bubbles the chimp drunk dialed me last night.
1: Really?
0: Yeah.
1: Could you make out anything he said?
0: No.
1: A series of grunts.
0: Like, is this Bubbles? Yeah.
1: Yeah.
0: A woman in Ecuador who was declared dead came back to life during her wake a few hours later.
1: You talk about a wake.
0: Well, if you talk about awkward, right? Yeah. Especially for the husband and his new wife. Yikes. Netflix is opening a restaurant in L.A.
1: Netflix is opening a restaurant.
0: Yeah, apparently you just look at the menu for an hour and a half and then just leave. Steven Spielberg says he believes aliens visited the Earth at some point.
1: I saw that he was quacking about this.
0: Which explains gas station sushi and whoever designed printer software.
1: Yeah.
0: Why do you got to download it so much?
1: I don't know.
0: And finally. Monopoly is apparently, according to a new study, America's most played board game still. It's like really? 10 years running.
1: Yeah, I'll be darned.
0: Which makes sense. It's the only game that teaches kids capitalism and resentment in 4.5 hours. It's
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4: Now, here's your weather.
0: Sunny and seasonable today. Highs in the low 80s. Winds light out of the west. Tonight, clear. Then a few clouds roll in after midnight with a 40% chance of showers. Lows fall to the upper 50s. Tomorrow looks mostly sunny again. Highs pretty mild once again in the low 80s.
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8: 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This is Tim Hackett, and it's time for your Monday sports update on Ol Red 99.5. Okay, normally we try to space things out on our show and talk about a lot of different things, but there was so much going on in the world of professional sports over the last few days that I'm going to power through all of those things, and then we can catch up on anything else that I might have missed starting tomorrow. Feels like there has been very little fanfare and frankly a lot of strife surrounding the start of this year's FIFA World Cup, what with the issues regarding the weather, some of the venues, and some kind of important things like immigration allowances. But the tournament is finally underway across the U.S., Canada, and Mexico. The U.S. men's team started the tournament off with a bang, a 4-1 win over Paraguay on Friday night that had many people raving, calling it one of the best performances by this particular football team in modern history, which just shows you how low the bar has been. It's game one of the group stage. But still, unquestionably an excellent start for a team that was given a very favorable draw for this home soil tournament. They are back in action this Friday afternoon against an Australia side that won its first match 2-0. And how about this for a storyline? If results fall a certain way, there is a chance the U.S. could face Iran in the knockout rounds, which would be insane given some geopolitical happenings. Enough about that, though. Let's touch on the NBA, which saw its season end on Saturday night in Texas, where the Knicks capped off a truly dominant postseason run with a historic championship, the franchise's first in 53 years. Pretty amazing moment for everyone involved that isn't named James Dolan. What's remarkable is the Spurs held a double-digit lead at some point in every game of the series, including deep into the second half on more than one occasion, but the Knicks still won it in 5 games. They lost only 3 times in the postseason en route to the championship, a run that will always be remembered for OG Anunoby's game-winning tip-in to win Game 4.
9: Just that you can do anything you put your mind to, you know. Whatever someone tells you you can't do something, that's when you can. So just being resilient, being mentally tough, not listening to they, just believing in yourself.
8: Speaking of dominant postseason runs, you know I had to spend a minute talking about the Stanley Cup Final, which wrapped up last night in Las Vegas, where the Carolina Hurricanes turned in a seminal performance that truly encapsulates how this team has been built. Lockdown team defense led to a 3-0 win in Game 6, giving the team their first NHL championship in exactly 20 years.
10: It's just to see the boys, they're so happy for everyone. That's what this is about. That's what hockey's about. It's the ultimate team sport. And you see it here in the way they celebrate. They know how hard they work for this. This didn't just happen. It didn't just happen this year. These guys have been doing this for 8 years, and it finally came through.
8: Not sure how much he'd remember me, but as someone who has known Rod Brind'Amour and his family since he was a player on the last Hurricanes championship team in 2006, pretty special to see him help lead this franchise back to the top. I was too young to have any real knowledge of that championship in 06, but I spent years going to games there as a teenager, where there were literally only a couple thousand other people in the building. So to see the resurgence of passion over the last 5 or 6 years for a sport that means so much to me and a place that means so much to me has been incredibly personally meaningful. And we finish off today talking about the Royals, who shook off two terribly frustrating losses against the Astros with a quality win, 4-0 in the series finale yesterday, powered by 7+ shutout innings from Steven Kolek and 3 hits and 3 RBI from Mikel Garcia. Have to mention the bad news, though. Even if he hasn't been at his best this year, Vinny Pasquantino is officially on the injured list with a hand fracture, which is expected to knock him out for 4 to 6 weeks. John Rave has already been recalled to fill his spot on the roster, with Jack Caglione expected to see a lot more time at first base, which shouldn't exactly be a hard transition. Not a lot of good news concerning Cole Reagan, Seth Lugo, or Chris Bubic either, so this pitching rotation will continue to be cobbled together for the near future. No better example of that than tonight, where Mitch Spence is expected to make his second MLB appearance of the season as the Royals open a 3-game road series against the Nationals. Our sports coverage on Ole Red 99.5 is brought to you in part by Crete Area Medical Center, Wilbur and Friend Medical Clinics, Riverside Chevrolet in Fairbury, Building Tech, your Seco Building Systems builder in Beatrice, Members Own Credit Union in Beatrice and Lincoln, and Kreidel Enterprises in York, a name you can trust. I'm Tim Hackett, and you're listening to Ole Red 99.5. 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
0: Well, a Michigan family honored their late daughter at a graduation celebration attended by the people whose lives she saved through organ donation.
17: Oh, wow.
0: Her name was Emily, and she sadly passed away at the age of 16, but she registered as a donor And families traveled distances to thank her loved ones, including a teen who received her heart and a child who got her kidney. 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To the phone we go, standing by, Barry Cord. It's sale day today at Belleville 81 Livestock. Good morning, Barry.
17: Morning, Trevor. How are you?
0: Oh, it's not too bad. Perfect morning out there.
17: Oh, it's beautiful. It's cool. Nice. Had a nice rain again, so...
0: Yeah, yeah. Well, that happened over the weekend, and man, it was sure nice to get a little more moisture added to the mix, wasn't it?
17: Yep. Some places have a little hail. I don't think they wanted that.
0: Yeah, I know. Unfortunately, 'tis the season for that as well. But we will take moisture whenever we can get it. Certainly. So, what's going down at Belleville 81 Livestock today?
17: We're going to have a sale. We're going to start at 9:30. Had quite a few slaughter cows come in here yesterday. Got quite a few coming today. I do have 19. They're home-raised black and black-white-faced cows. They've all got steer calves. Everyone's a steer calf. The calves are probably from 80 to 200 pounds on them. Calves are all worked. Cows are worked. I know there's like four three-year-olds. There's seven, five, and six-year-olds. And then we're going to mouth the others. I said they'll be in small packages. I got another three pairs. Got a couple other single pairs, kind of. We'll probably split them. I do have some bred cows supposed to be coming that we're going to preg and mouth. Then the feeders, just a light run today. I know there's 13 blacks, 5 to 6. There's another couple groups of 8 Charlay and blacks, kind of in the 5 to 6s. And a couple other groups of like 8 to 10 head, weighing that pretty much in the 6s. So just a lighter run of feeders, but if you need them pairs, we'll probably sell pairs between 11 and 11:30 there. Call the barn, 785-527-2258.

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1: Now, here's your weather.
2: Mostly sunny skies today, a high to the low 80s. Winds will stay light at 5 to 10 miles an hour out of the west. Tonight, mostly clear. Then a few clouds roll in after midnight, bringing with it a 40% chance of rain, maybe a thunderstorm. Lows fall into the upper 50s. Tomorrow, more sunshine, mild temperatures, highs in the low 80s. Then Wednesday, hot and windy, sunshine with highs in the low 90s. Winds will gust up to 30 miles an hour in the afternoon out of the southwest. Then Thursday cools back into the low 80s. Friday warming back up to near 90.
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4: Here you are, just driving down the road, minding your own business. And then this happens. Uh-oh. That's not exactly what you said. Then you're at a Little League game, and this happens. Uh-oh. Then your kids are playing ball in the front yard, and this happens. Uh-oh. And again, that's not what you said. 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
2: Our contestant this morning is Jillian of Fairbury. Good morning.
8: Good morning.
2: How are things going in your world today?
8: Pretty good so far this morning.
2: Yeah, got the day off, right?
8: Right.
2: All right, perfect. So I'll spend it doing something outside. It is darn near perfect out there today.
8: Yes, it is beautiful out.
2: All right, so you've played before, right?
8: I haven't played with you guys, but I do, like, I know the concept of the game.
2: Okay, yeah. Perfect. So, first timer, Randy will tell you the rules, and we'll get going here, all right?
8: All right.
9: All right. Jillian, we have 10 questions for you. Get them all right. In 60 seconds, get the $100. Remember, pass if you get stuck. And we can come back to it at the end of the game if there's time. And at the end of the game, if there's time, if you want to change an answer, we will allow that. And your clock won't start until Nicole finishes asking the first question. Those are the rules. Are you ready?
8: I'm ready.
4: Jillian from Fairbury, here's your first question. Who won the 2026 Stanley Cup?
0: Pass.
4: What is the capital of Tennessee?
0: Nashville.
4: In football, how many players are allowed on each side of the field?
0: 11.
4: Tim Allen starred in what TV sitcom from 1991 to 1999?
0: Home Improvement.
4: If you have $500 in $20 bills, how many bills do you have?
0: 5.
4: A Cobra Libra cocktail is made from what two ingredients?
0: 5.
4: How many children did Queen Elizabeth have?
0: 3.
4: What are the two holes in your nose called?
0: Nostrils.
4: In electricity, is ohms a measure of current or resistance?
0: Current.
4: Spell the word liquefy.
0: Repeat.
4: Spell the word liquefy.
0: L-I-Q-U-I-F-Y.
9: E-F-Y.
4: Oh, it's E-F-Y.
9: E-F-Y. E-F-Y. Doggone it.
2: All right.
9: You know where
0: E-F-Y?
9: You know where you jumped off the track? is number six, a Cuba Libre. You didn't know what was in it. You know, if you would have known what was in it, I think you would have gotten all the other ones correct.
0: Dang it.
9: But that, by the way, is rum and Coke, okay? With
0: awesome.
9: With a little bit, with a little squirt of lime. Mm. Let me see.
2: You said Queen Elizabeth has three kids.
9: We take that.
2: Yeah, yeah. We'll take, because she probably doesn't. You know,
9: she had a whole bushel basket full, but there's a lot of them in that basket that she doesn't even recognize.
2: She has four, but
0: that
2: I think
0: just a guess.
2: One of them she kicked out, I'm sure.
9: And that one has ears. It looks like a taxi coming down the street with the doors open.
2: I know.
9: It's crazy. In the math question, it was 25.
0: Yeah, I was like, I definitely choked on that one.
9: Terrible. That's all right. And I don't know, did we get nine right? We guessed current?
2: She didn't get the hockey question. I don't.
0: No, I had no idea.
9: Well, I don't either.
4: Carolina Hurricanes won.
2: That just happened last night, and I don't watch hockey. I heard our sports guy say that Carolina won, and when you asked the question, I had already forgotten. So... We'll give that one to you. Yeah, that's a freebie trick question there. But, Jillian, you did great. We'll throw you back on the list. You do get a one-pound bag of Fairbury brand bacon bits just for playing. Swing by, pick those up at our studios, and we'll play down the line, all right?
0: All right. Thank you guys so much.

0: His name's Josh Rosh there on today's Best Country, Old Red 99.5, sale day today at Beatrice 77 Livestock. Joining me, Ryan Sommerhalter. Good morning, Ryan.
1: Good morning.
0: Yeah, I've been saying it all day. What a beautiful morning, right?
1: Oh, man. Couldn't be better.
0: Yeah. The flags over at the courthouse aren't even moving. It's strange when we have a calm day here in Nebraska now.
1: That's right.
0: So, sounds like you had a busy day yesterday getting all the cattle in, ready to go for today's sale. You said that's a pretty decent one. Tell us all about it.
1: Yeah, bet. Good morning, everybody, from Beatrice 77 Livestock. We're going to get started on the hay sale today, 11 a.m. again on the hay sale. We're going to go like that going forward. 11 a.m. on the hay sale in the small squares, guys. We've got first cutting new crop alfalfa. We've got 49. We've got 96 brome. Just had a phone call about 125 small square bales of prairie coming in, so keep your eyes on that. And then in the round bales, guys, we have 121 total checked in. In the alfalfa first cutting new crop, guys, we've got 47. We've got 10 third cutting alfalfa. We've got 45 prairie, 10 brome, 6 corn stalks, and 3 Sudan bales. Then in the cattle, we're going to get started on the weigh cows and bulls at 11:30. If you have cows and bulls to move, certainly have time to go see Courtney on the north side. Following that, folks, then we'll do the babies, the pairs, and the bred cows. We've got one black 60-day-old steer calf. We've got a 7-way and a pink eye vet, guys, coming from Watermeyer Cattle at Burr. 2-head of black steers. They're going to be 45-plus days old. They're going to be vaccinated. They're going to be poured. They're going to be Mike Berg cattle out of Pleasantdale. Certainly, folks could have some odds and ends pairs. Calves get split off, too, so certainly could see a few more baby calves other than those as well. In the bred cows, we've got 11 black and red white face. They're going to be running age cows. We're going to pull a preg in them out this morning. Those will be the Reuter cows out of Humboldt. We've got two black running age cows. We're going to preg and mount them as well. Those will be Berg cattle out of Pleasantdale. Then in the pairs, we've got 4 black and black-white face pairs. They're going to be anywhere from 2nd to 5th calvers. The calves are going to be all worked and ready to go, guys. Kim and Wade Thornburg out of Pickerel. We've got 3 black running age families. They're coming from Havlitz at Crete. In the feeder cattle, we've got 60 head of black steers coming off a complete background program, guys. Good as walk. They're going to weigh 850 pounds. Those will be the Jeff Party steers out of Pickerel. 11 head of black steers and heifers are going to be weaned and back, weighing 5.5. They're going to be the Pullman cattle out of DeWitt. 13 head of black and red bulls and heifers, 60-day wean, weighing 5 to 700 pounds. The Vought cattle out of Nebraska City, 4 head of red steers and heifers, weaned and back, weighing 5 to 7. The Schrock cattle out of Bennett. 7 head of black steers and heifers, November wean and May back, weighing 5 to 600 pounds. The Reuter cattle out of Humboldt. 5 head of black steers and heifers, weaned and back, weighing 5 to 600 pounds. The Kuma cattle out of Denton. 4 head of short horn bulls, they're going to weigh 7 to 900 pounds. The Kelly cattle out of Sterling. That'll wrap it up for today, folks. Certainly on summer rotation, so we will not be here next week. Our next sale will be June 29th. June 29th on the next sale. But with that being said, certainly, folks, if you have cattle to look at, cattle to consign, we'd certainly love to come out and visit you, talk to you, do whatever we can do to help you out. But certainly give one of us a call. You can call Brian Brower at 402-239-0878. 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And with that being said, you can certainly keep in touch with us on Facebook. 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
0: 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Let's look towards Wednesday. Going to be the hotter and windier day of the forecast. Sunshine, low 90s expected. Winds will be out of the southwest up to 25. For Thursday, backs off a bit. Low 80s again, but Friday right back up to near 90 degrees.
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1: Fox News, I'm CJ Papa. President Trump strikes a peace deal with Iran where there is real division inside the Islamic Republic.
2: Relatively more moderate voices like the parliament speaker Kalibaf and also the president Masoud Pezeshkian. But then you have these hardliners in the IRGC that want to continue the war against the United States. Those production lines that give those individuals in the IRGC the ability to restock their missile and drone supply were also destroyed.
1: Fox's Trey Yanks in Tel Aviv. President Trump traveling to the French Alps.
3: All of the G7 leaders almost immediately reacted to this framework agreement and welcomed it. They congratulated President Trump and the European Council even offering its help in maintaining peace.
1: That's White House correspondent Aisha Hosni reporting from Geneva. 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

0: And then the thing is, I said, well, here's an idea, Doc. 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
1: Little Texas there on Old Red 99.5, circle Saturday, August 15th, because Little Texas is going to be Jefferson County Speedway along with Jake Worthington, our last call for summer concert series yesterday at 11:59. VIP tickets
2: stopped.
1: They just stopped. Can't

0: Can't buy them.
1: Can't buy them anymore. The only only way to win them now is to be one of our two winners at the end of the summer. That'll win four front row VIP seats for Little Texas and Jake Worthington. You can register for those this weekend. 129th Annual Diller Picnic takes a place downtown Diller this Thursday, Friday, and Saturday. Man, a lot of things to do, including, well, you're going to be there right before the extreme bull riding.
0: Yeah, Friday night.
1: Friday night. Come register from 6 to 7. Right at the gate again?
0: Yep, right
1: Perfect.
0: At the gate.
1: Perfect.
2: Hey, so, those VIP tickets, can we talk about
1: front row VIP tickets, yeah.
2: Do they come with, like, a complimentary snack and a beverage?
1: Yeah, those are paid for and delivered by Randy Bauer. So you can register to win those, and Randy will bring you whatever you want to drink and mm-hmm. eat all night long.
0: And
1: so,
0: he'll even wear a little apron.
2: Night long.
0: Yeah.
1: Yeah.
2: Wow. That's pretty good.
1: Courtesy of the Randy Bauer.
2: Okay. I'm just asking. Jeez.
1: I didn't say anything. I answered the question.
2: I know. You did.
1: Today's Ask the Internet question of the day. We want to know what is... Well, it's Fly a Kite Day.
0: Okay.
1: Which today would not be a good day to fly a kite. There's no wind.
2: Yesterday would have been pretty good.
1: Yeah.
0: Oh, yeah.
1: What's something that sounds peaceful until you actually try it?
0: Canoeing.
1: Yeah.
0: Yeah. It sounds peaceful. It's a lot of work. And if you're in an actual canoe, you need two people. I mean, like, you just have to have two people.
1: Same thing with those paddle boats.
0: Oh, paddle boards.
1: Paddle boats. You know, where you sit in and
0: ride a bike?
1: Yeah.
2: Yeah, because there's always that. Your partner, you know, fluffing off. Yes, I'm paddling.
0: I know.
2: Sure you are.
0: Same with a canoe. Are you paddling?
2: Do they still let you canoe the Dismal River? Do you know? Does anybody know?
0: I have no idea.
2: Because it's really dismal. Yeah. You don't do a lot of paddling. You're going with the river, right?
0: Yeah.
2: Yeah, you're right about that.
1: It's kind of like tubing during dry season. You do a lot more walking.
0: Yeah.
1: Is that what it is?
2: No, it's you do a lot of dodging.
1: Oh.
2: They have like...
0: A lot of sticks.
2: Then they have fences, barbed wire fences that they cross the river, but right in the middle, they'll have an opening about 6 inches wider than a canoe.
0: Oh. Gotcha.
2: Yeah. And there's a lot of navigating around logs and... stuff like that.
1: Hmm.
2: It's not fun. What's yours?
1: Doesn't sound like it.
2: It's not.
1: Mine would be golf. I think.
2: Yeah, that's a good one.
1: Yeah. Sounds fun.
2: I think
1: sometimes I have fun. Sometimes I don't.
2: I think I'm going to go with lancing a boil. That sounds fun.
1: Yeah.
2: Until you actually have to do one.
0: Oh, my God.
1: Lancing a boil. Huh?
2: Never done that, have you?
1: Deb Umlin says fishing. Jack says he agrees with flying a kite. He said when his daughter was about 7 years old, after a few minutes, the kite crashed, and she said, "Is this some kind of joke?"
0: They just don't make kites like they used to.
2: From the mouths of babes.
1: Yeah, Sammy says Pilates. Dina says owning livestock. Shane says camping. Alan says living. Sally says quilting. Stacy says adulting. Ain't that the truth, right?
0: No joke.
1: Kayla says embroidery. Let us know what you think. It's Fly a Kite Day. What's something that sounds peaceful until you actually try it?

0: Well, earlier this month, a woman went viral after she baked bread shaped like the number 9 for her nephew's 9th birthday, but it ended up looking pretty phallic. So another woman saw it, shared her own naughty blunder that happened. A woman named Lee Din said she baked a cake for her son's birthday. Since he was turning 8, she decided to make it into the shape of an 8, but it looked more like boobs than the number 8, mostly because the 8 was made by squishing together two circle shapes, and the 8 shape was white, while the middles of the circles were peach-colored with sprinkles.
1: No. Oh, no.
0: She said she probably would have just been better off cutting out the middles like donut holes, but there you go.
2: You know, it's nice.
0: Yeah.
2: The attempt.
0: Could have been butt cheeks.
2: Porn cake.

0: The following are the funniest tweets we've read in the last 24 hours. I'll start today. Mine comes from Sweet Mama Sia, who says, "Welcome to your 40s. You now think every car has its brights on."
1: Yes.
2: And wait till you get 70 because you feel like they've had that on for 30 years.
1: I know. I'll go next. Mine's from Trendwagon. Can't even say his name. "At this age, a canceled meeting provides more dopamine than a night out." And I can't agree with that more.
0: No kidding.
2: Mine's from Kathy Newman, who tweets, "To everyone who wrote, stay cool in my yearbook, I have some devastating news."
0: Love it. We'll be back to find out who's in the doghouse and more coming up.

0: Vincent Mason there on today's Best Country, Old Red 99.5. The Knicks won the NBA championship the weekend.
1: Thank goodness. Over?
0: So that's over.
2: Yeah, it's over.
1: And the Stanley Cup thing is over?
0: Yes. Happened in San Antonio, but that didn't dampen the mood in New York City. Fans flooded the streets and started destroying stuff. Fires were set to vehicles, including five school buses that were hired to transport World Cup fans from MetLife Stadium.
2: I wondered about that because, I mean, the outdoor parties, watch parties that they had in New York City, they were just a recipe for things getting out of hand because they were not in just one spot, but they were all over the city from Central Park to, you know, all over. But I hadn't really heard that they had a lot of trouble. But
0: yeah, 10 cops injured, dozens of people arrested, huge fights. One teenager was shot. There were four stabbings.
1: My God.
0: I don't know why people do this when your team wins.
1: I don't either.
0: Just go out and start.
1: You should be happy.
0: Breaking things.
2: When we're talking to sports, my hat's off to the Colorado Rockies. Because if it weren't for them, Kansas City would be tied with the worst record in all of Major League Baseball.
1: Oh. The Royals, are they not having a good season this
2: Royals
1: year?
2: The Royals have won 29 games. They've lost 43. Other teams have also lost 29, but not the Rockies. They've lost 27.
0: The Cubs, my Cubs.
2: They started
0: off red hot. I mean,
2: had a good series with San Francisco.
0: Best record in baseball.
1: Okay.
0: And then all of a sudden, they were they had two streaks, two 10-game winning streaks at the beginning of the season.
1: Okay.
0: And then
1: that was it.
0: They had a 10-game losing streak, and they continue to lose.
2: Of games over 500, aren't they?
0: Yeah, they need to pick things, but they're.
2: I think
0: they've gotten a lot of injuries.
2: Yeah, they took the series from San Francisco. I was kind of keeping my eye on that over the weekend.
0: Oh, that's good. Yeah. Bad boys. For now. What makes it even worse, the White Sox are really good this year.
2: Yeah.
0: And I'm not hearing any chatter from Jake Bartecki at all.
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0: Who's in your doghouse today?
2: Oklahoma authorities arrest a 30-year-old Jake Minervilli. Jake attempted to break into the county jail. This is what happened.
1: Attempted to break in to the county jail.
2: Okay. A deputy spots Jake with a shovel digging outside the jail and says, Jake, what are you doing? And Jake said, well, he was planting some flowers.
1: Sure,
2: really.
1: He was.
2: And the deputy said, well, that's kind of a big hole for some peonies. But
1: we got a, 25-foot tree we're putting in.
2: So Jake changed his story and came up with the truth that he was actually digging, trying to get inside the jail where his girlfriend was. So he was arrested and booked into the jail that he had just tried to breach. Sheriff's office noted with humor that Jake achieved his goal, stating that he's been now reunited in the same building with his girlfriend. Just another example, my friends, of...
0: That's true love.
2: Yeah. That's just...
1: Wow.
2: The heart wants what the heart wants. And right there, Jake took it to the nth degree.
0: Are those in the vows? Till death do us part, and if I'm in jail, will you come dig me out?
1: Come join me.
2: Come tunnel me out.
1: I mean, they do have, visiting hours, I'm assuming.
2: Make me a tunnel.
1: Wow.
0: 33-year-old man named Connor pulled over in Florida Friday night after he was clocked flying down the highway at 90 miles an hour. The cops noticed that Connor seemed heavily intoxicated, not to mention the fact that there was a mountain of empty White Claw cans in the passenger seat, 34 of them to be exact.
1: What?
0: Now, I don't know if you know a bunch about seltzers, but they have a stronger alcohol content than beer does.
1: Yes, they do.
0: 34 of those were drank by Connor, had a blood alcohol content of 0.177, which is twice the legal limit. I'm surprised it's not more.
1: I know.
0: Unless...
1: Maybe he just didn't clean out his car.
0: Yeah, maybe he's a packer. Maybe he's recycling.
1: Yeah.
0: Who knows?
2: Hey, you know.
0: I know people like that. Yeah. Uh-huh. Hey, he was charged with DWI.
2: You know, if you collect a dump truck full of aluminum cans, you're going to get probably $1.49. You know.
1: Just 74 cents.
2: Penny here, penny there.
0: Did I ever tell you about my aluminum can story from high school?
2: I don't believe you have. But
1: I have one from college as well.
2: But we certainly have time for aluminum can stories, and I'm all ears.
0: This is what I feel one of my greatest accomplishments of all time.
1: Oh, boy.
0: So in high school... Well, no, I think I was in college. It was in college. You always went to West Point to cruise.
1: Okay.
0: Back where I'm from. And
1: you were cruising in college?
0: Mm-hmm. Maybe breaking the law by booze cruising. Maybe.
1: Which is certainly frowned upon.
0: Yes. I'm not saying don't go do this now, but I might have littered a can outside a guy's residence, and he just happened to be sitting outside.
2: I think you had a designated driver for that one.
0: Yeah, I did, for sure. And this guy was unhappy with me that I had threw my beer can out into his yard. And so I said, whatever. I don't think I used those words, but then we drove off. Well, he came and found us, and luckily, just in time, the police had pulled up behind this guy wondering why he was chasing us around. So we got out of Dodge and went back to my hometown. Now, my dad had crushed cans for years and stored them up in the attic of our garage.
1: Uh-huh.
0: I guess hoarding them to
1: take them in
0: to get that $1.50.
2: Get his $1.49.
0: So I remembered that. I remembered that there were several over. So I called my friend Ed, who was always up for a good time, and we packed his truck up with about 10 bags full of crushed aluminum cans and went to that guy's house in the middle of the night and left them there for him. What I would have done to see that guy's face in the morning.
2: And put the wrap on the story that Trevor doesn't want to talk about. 2 days later, he called the gentleman and said, "Hey, about those cans in your yard. Yeah, that was me. And me and my crew will be over to pick them all up for you. And while we're there, if you need your house roofed or painted, let us know because we're gonna.
0: No, that's not how it went.
2: Oh, okay.
0: Not at all.
2: You just left him there.
0: That guy was mean.
2: Okay.
0: To heck with that guy.
2: At least you didn't egg his house.
0: Yeah, right?

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1: Now, here's your weather.
2: Mostly sunny skies today, a high to the low 80s. Winds will stay light at 5 to 10 miles an hour out of the west. Tonight, mostly clear. Then a few clouds roll in after midnight, bringing with it a 40% chance of rain, maybe a thunderstorm. Lows fall into the upper 50s. Tomorrow, more sunshine, mild temperatures, highs in the low 80s. Then Wednesday, hot and windy, sunshine with highs in the low 90s. Winds will gust up to 30 miles an hour in the afternoon out of the southwest. Then Thursday cools back into the low 80s. Friday warming back up to near 90.
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0: Marty Stewart with that hillbilly rock, which is different than a normal rock.
1: It is a little, it is a little bit. They do a lot of that hillbilly rocking down in Mississippi, which, by the way, makes me think of something I read over the weekend, that Mississippi residents spend the largest share of their income on fast food.
0: Really?
1: Yeah, isn't that something?
0: Huh.
1: And they, here's a, for instance, in Mississippi, you pull into like a fast food, they don't even ask if you want fries with that. They just
0: give them to you.
2: They know.
1: They know you want them.
0: Yeah.
1: They just know.
0: So. And then they like say, and by the way, we supersized
2: it. It is supersized.
0: And they give you the wink.
2: Yeah.
0: You know? Yeah.
1: All true. All true.
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1: Strange story out of California, my friend.
0: Yeah, yeah.
1: Parents of a 7-year-old.
2: Okay.
1: Who climbed El Capitan are facing backlash after reports revealed that the effort relied on fixed ropes and heavy parental involvement. Their 7-year-old went with them, apparently, while they climbed El Capitan.
2: Mm-hmm.
1: This thing is just a sheer face of rock.
2: It's crazy.
0: Wow.
1: It's nuts. He's 7 years old. Of course, there was parent involvement. He can't even get dressed in the morning without parents involvement.
2: Were they just going to send him loose and say, here you go, climb up the wall?
1: And by the way, just for the record, mm-hmm. when I was 7 years old, I couldn't even get to the top of the monkey bars.
0: Well,
2: could you tie your shoes?
1: Well, square knots, granny knots, not in a bow.
0: Randy was definitely a, you know.
2: He was using loafers for his shoes.

0: 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Don't tell my heart, my achy, breaky heart. Where are the cowboy
1: folk going to boot scoot boot? 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
3: I'm Therese Crowley. President Trump declares one of the most exciting days in the history of our fabled White House. He's now flying to France for the G7 after securing a peace deal with Iran on his 80th birthday. Vice President J.D. Vance tells Fox.
4: I think we can say with confidence Iran will never have a nuclear weapon. We got a lot of work to do, but a big win tonight.
3: Opening the Strait of Hormuz with signing Friday in Geneva. Then the president hosted the UFC cage fight on the White House lawn, and stormy weather held off. He's arriving shortly at the G7. Fox's Aisha Hosni in Geneva.
5: There is a lot on the table as soon as he arrives in Evian.

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4: Now, here's your weather.
5: Sunny and seasonable today. Highs in the low 80s. Winds light out of the west. Tonight, clear. Then a few clouds roll in after midnight with a 40% chance of showers. Lows fall to the upper 50s. Tomorrow looks mostly sunny again. Highs pretty mild once again in the low 80s.
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5: 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Right now, 58 degrees.
7: 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So cold. 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
14: A memorandum of understanding between U.S. and Iran, set to be signed this Friday. You're listening to the American Ag Network. Good morning. I'm Susan Littlefield. The Strait of Hormuz will reopen and the U.S. will stop its blockade. This also includes an immediate end to military operations at all fronts, while the final talks will happen over the next 60 days. The agreement still carries risk of being signed because Iran is trying talks to sanctions and assisting on the assisting of relief, while the U.S. disputing any of the unconditional release of funds. President Trump also now departs for the G7 summit in France. Markets will be looking to see whether there are new talk highlights with India and China. USTR Greer is expected to travel to India the following week for additional talks, as the deal is being described as possible, but not imminent. And China has pushed back against the U.S. in labeling Chinese firms as military companies. This is the American Ag Network.
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1: July corn 4 1/4 lower, trading 408 1/2. December 435 1/4 down 5. July soybeans 1105 3/4 down 7 3/4. November 1126 3/4 down 5 1/4. Soybean meal for July 303 up 170. Oil July 7277 down 151. Chicago wheat July 575 1/2 down 9. September 586 down 9 3/4. Kansas City, July 625 3/4 down 8 3/4. September 631 1/4 down 9 1/2. Minneapolis, July 610 1/4. That is down 8 as September's down 6 1/4, 635. Live cattle for June 250.65 up 77. August 242.12 up 95. August feeders 359.12 up 170. September 356.57 up 202. Lean hogs for July 97.37 down 7, August 96.20 down 15. This is the American Ag Network.
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Alan Jackson, as we roll through 20 minutes of continuous country, this song, huge for Cody Johnson, took him all the way to number one and jump-started his career. Here he is with Till You Can't on

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1: Cash hogs are expected to open mixed. Good morning, I'm Megan Grebner with this Brownfield Commodity Update. The typical move for the cash hog market has been a slow start, but business picks up for a couple of days. Supplies of market-ready hogs have been ample, and hog weights continue to run well above year-ago levels. With plenty of pork available, demand is crucial. There have been some bright spots on the global market for U.S. pork, but there are lingering concerns about long-term strength. Domestic demand could see a boost, as pork remains a competitively priced protein in the retail space. The market's also looking ahead to next week's quarterly hogs and pigs report from the USDA. Pork values did close sharply higher Friday, up $2.92 at $97.39. Butts, ribs, loins, and picnics were all sharply higher. Hams and bellies were down. Estimated hog slaughter was 475,000 head, up 8,000 on the week and up about 40,000 on the year. And Friday, boxed beef finished the day lower with light demand for moderate offerings. Taking a quick look at early business in the futures market, soybeans are lower on fund and technical selling. July contracts down 8 3/4 at 11.04 3/4. August beans down 9 at 11.09 3/4. Corn is lower on fund and technical selling. July corn's down 2.5 at 4.10 1/4. September corn down 3 at 4.17 3/4. The wheat complex is also down. July contracts down a dime in Chicago at 5.74 1/2. Live cattle are mostly higher. Feeders are up on technical support. June contracts down 40 at 249.47. August lives are up 35 at 241.52. August feeder cattle are up $1.02 at 358.45. Hogs are mixed on spread trade. July contracts up 35 at 97.80. August lean hogs up a nickel at 96.40. I'm Megan Grebner for Brownfield.
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1: Now, here's your weather.
2: Mostly sunny skies today, a high to the low 80s. Winds will stay light at 5 to 10 miles an hour out of the west. Tonight, mostly clear. Then a few clouds roll in after midnight, bringing with it a 40% chance of rain, maybe a thunderstorm. Lows fall into the upper 50s. Tomorrow, more sunshine, mild temperatures, highs in the low 80s. Then Wednesday, hot and windy, sunshine with highs in the low 90s. Winds will gust up to 30 miles an hour in the afternoon out of the southwest. Then Thursday cools back into the low 80s. Friday warming back up to near 90.
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0: Soybeans are down, corn and hogs are mixed, cattle are mostly higher. Hello, I'm Megan Grebner with your commodity market update on Brownfield. Speed wins, that's by Cygnus' focus on delivering higher yielding genetics faster than the competition and why they've released more new Enlist E3 lines than any other company. Stein has yield. Soybeans are lower on fund and technical selling. Bean oil is also lower following the drop in crude after the announcement that a peace deal has been brokered between the U.S. and Iran. The market continues to look for concrete signs of soybean purchases from China. July beans down 4 at 11.09 and a half. August beans down 4 and a half at 11.14 and a quarter. Corn is mixed on spread trade. The market's looking ahead to this afternoon's crop update from the USDA. Corn is also watching crop development weather. July corn's up 3/4 at 4.13 and a half. September corn up 1/4 at 4.21. The wheat complex is mostly lower on fund and technical selling. Global supplies of wheat are ample in U.S. Wheat is still expensive compared to its competitors. Wheat is also watching for harvest progress in this afternoon's report. In Chicago, July wheat down 4 1/4 at 5.80 1/4. September wheat down 4 3/4 at 5.91. In Kansas City, July wheat's down 2 1/4 at 6.32 1/4. And in Minneapolis, July wheat down 6 1/2 at 6.11 3/4. Live cattle are mostly higher. Feeders are up on technical support. The trade is also watching for direct business to develop. June lives down 20 at 249.67. August lives are down a dime at 241.07. August feeders are up 25 at 357.67. Hogs are mixed on spread trade, and looking ahead to next week's quarterly hogs and pigs report from the USDA, July lean hogs up 55 at $98. August lean hogs are down 7 at $96.27. For the latest in ag news, markets, and weather, go to brownfieldagnews.com. I'm Megan Grebner for Brownfield.
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1: It's cruise night in Gilead tomorrow. 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Also happening tomorrow afternoon, about 1:45, it's the annual Pony Express re-ride going through Rock Creek State Historical Park. Riders will exchange the mail at Rock Creek Station's East Ranch at approximately 1:45-ish. 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A vehicle park will be permitted. 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

0: Signing ceremony is set to take place on Friday in Geneva, Switzerland. Shortly before the agreement was announced by President Trump, the Pakistani Prime Minister thanked Qatar, Turkey, and Saudi Arabia for their roles in negotiations.
1: President Trump earlier on Truth Social posting ships are starting to move, many loaded up with oil out of the Strait of Hormuz, describing it as the southern highway that's totally safe. 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

0: Jake Worthington there on today's Best Country, Old Red 99.5. One of two headliners for this summer's Last Call for Summer concert. 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
2: Soybeans are down. Corn and cattle are up. 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Hello, I'm Megan Grebner with your commodity market update on Brownfield. 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Stein invented short-stature corn, then perfected it. Stein has yield. Soybeans are lower on fund and technical selling. July beans unchanged at 11.13.5. August beans down 3/4 at 11.18. Corn is mostly higher in technical support. July corn's up 2.25 at 4.15. September corn up 2 at 4.22 3/4. The wheat complex is mixed. Live and feeder cattle are up. August live's up 85 at 2.42.02. October live's up 127 at 2.35.07. August feeders are up 2.50 at 3.59.92. Hogs are mixed on spread trade. July lean hogs up 15 at 97.60. August lean hogs down 42 at 95.92. I'm Megan Grebner for Brownfield.
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1: Now, here's your weather.
2: Pretty nice start to the week. Mostly sunny skies, highs low 80s today. Winds will be light out of the west for tonight. It'll become partly cloudy after midnight. We do have about a 40% chance for rain, maybe a thunderstorm. Lows fall to the upper 50s. Tomorrow, sunny again, highs low 80s. Wednesday, the hotter and windier day of the forecast. Sunshine returns, highs climb to the lower 90s with winds gusting out of the southwest up to 25 miles an hour. Wednesday night, look for overnight lows to the lower 60s. Thursday backs off a bit with mostly sunny skies. Highs low 80s, but right back up to 90 degrees under sunshine for your Friday.
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a 749-foot tower in the middle of a cattle pasture outside of Harbine. 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
9: There's a front from a weekend storm that is stalling near the Gulf Coast. That's going to produce some areas of heavy rainfall. Also be common occurrences throughout the week. Good morning. You're listening to the American Ag Network. I'm Susan Littlefield as we take a look at the ag weather. First off, in the northern plains, where isolated showers moved through over the weekend, but cooler temperatures did too. Reinforcing shots of cooler air will move through several times this week and next, bringing periods of showers each time. Though the showers are not likely to be very intense, the frequency should help to maintain soil moisture. The milder air will keep stress down, but the lack of warmth will help keep growth slow. In the central southern plains, scattered showers move through the weekend, being heavy in some areas of the Texas Panhandle and across Oklahoma. That's easing dryness in those areas. Scattered showers will continue in Texas early this week. Several fronts will be moving through with limited shower potential. It's the cooler temperatures that have moved into the region and are likely to stick around through the weekend and early next week. That's keeping the stress low for areas that have had less frequent rains. From the Midwest, another system moving through this weekend and produce areas of heavy rain, especially from Missouri, where flooding has been an issue for the last few months. It's also brought in some much cooler air. A couple of systems moving through this week and next week will keep the shower frequency going while reinforcing the cooler weather. We'll come back to take a look at numbers in a moment on the American Ag Network.
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9: July corn, 416 and a quarter, 3.5 higher. December, 443 and a half, up 3.25. July beans at 1118 and a half. That market is up 5. November, 1136, up 4. Live cattle for June, 12 higher, 250. August at 242, 12, up 95. August feeders, 359.90, up 247. September, 357.75, up 320. July lean hogs, 97.42, down 2. 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

0: Crowley. President Trump arrives at the G7 in France after securing a peace deal with Iran on his 80th birthday.
1: After more than 100 days in a state of war, there is an agreement between the United States and Iran. President Trump posting on Truth Social overnight saying, quote, the great deal will bring peace and security to the whole region.
0: Fox's Trey Yanks, to be signed Friday in Geneva, with no nuclear weapons for Iran and the Strait of Hormuz open. The president posting ships are starting to move along the southern highway, which is totally safe and secure. Fox's Aisha Hosni in France.
2: This may be a little bit awkward for these G7 leaders, including Emmanuel Macron, because remember, none of these leaders supported President Trump or the U.S. in these military strikes on Iran.
0: The G7 turning to Russia's war on Ukraine. Oil prices sink and the Dow hits a new high. 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
4: Now, here's your weather.
5: Sunny and seasonable today. Highs in the low 80s. Winds light out of the west. Tonight, clear. Then a few clouds roll in after midnight with a 40% chance of showers. Lows fall to the upper 50s. Tomorrow looks mostly sunny again. Highs pretty mild once again in the low 80s.
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10: L-I-Q-U-I-F-Y.
11: E-F-Y.
9: Oh, it's E-F-Y.
11: E-F-Y. Doggone it.
5: All right.
11: You know where
5: E-F-Y?
11: You know where you jumped off the track? is number six. A Cuba Libre. Libre, you didn't know what was in it. You know, if you would have known what was in it, I think you would have gotten all the other ones correct.
10: Dang it.
11: But that, by the way, is rum and Coke, okay? With,
10: awesome.
11: With a little bit, with a little squirt of lime. Mm. Let me see.
5: You said Queen Elizabeth has three kids.
11: We take that.
5: Yeah, yeah. We'll take, because she probably doesn't, you know.
11: She had a whole bushel basket full, but there's a lot of them in that basket that she doesn't even recognize.
5: She has four, but
10: that
5: I think
10: just a guess.
5: One of them she kicked out, I'm sure.
11: And that one has ears. It looks like a taxi coming down the street with the doors open.
5: I know.
11: It's crazy. In the math question, that was 25.
10: Yeah, I was like, I definitely choked on that one. That
11: yeah, terrible. That's all right. And I don't know, did we get nine right? Do we guessed current?
5: She didn't get the hockey question. I don't
10: know. I had no idea.
11: Well, I don't either.
9: Carolina Hurricanes won.
5: That just happened last

0: last night, and I don't watch hockey. I heard our sports guy say that Carolina won, and when you asked the question, I had already forgotten. So we'll give that one to you. Yeah, that's a freebie trick question there. But, Jillian, you did great. We'll throw you back on the list. You do get a one-pound bag of Fairbury brand bacon bits just for playing. Swing by, pick those up at our studios, and we'll play down the line, all right?
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0: 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We will be there Friday night, 6 to 7, right before Extreme Bull Riding. 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

0: your weather.
1: Mostly sunny skies today, a high to the low 80s. Winds will stay light at 5 to 10 miles an hour out of the west. Tonight, mostly clear. Then a few clouds roll in after midnight, bringing with it a 40% chance of rain, maybe a thunderstorm. Lows fall into the upper 50s. Tomorrow, more sunshine, mild temperatures, highs in the low 80s. Then Wednesday, hot and windy, sunshine with highs in the low 90s. Winds will gust up to 30 miles an hour in the afternoon out of the southwest. Then Thursday cools back into the low 80s. Friday warming back up to near 90.
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6: 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Vance earlier on CNBC's Squawk Box.
7: There are a lot of very important details to figure out.
6: Discussing what will happen this week in Europe.
8: A small group from the Iranian regime is coming here to Switzerland to meet with either Vice President Vance or President Trump, who is just across the border in France, to shake hands and let the world know that this war is over.
6: Fox's Peter Ducey in Geneva. A senior U.S. official says details of an agreement will be put out in the next 24 to 48 hours. As for President Trump, he's at the G7 in the Alps in eastern France. The war in Iran, as well as Russia's war in Ukraine, on the table. He just said he had good conversations with President Zelensky and Putin, adding, we're going to see if we can do something. Both leaders seem open. Oil prices easing on the news of that peace deal with Iran. 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
3: Now, here's your weather.
4: Sunny and seasonable today, highs in the low 80s, winds light out of the west, tonight clear. Then a few clouds roll in after midnight with a 40% chance of showers, lows fall to the upper 50s. Tomorrow looks mostly sunny again. Highs pretty mild once again in the low 80s.
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4: 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With the latest local and state headlines, let's head to the News Channel Nebraska newsroom. Well, Tri-County Schools saw a bond proposal pass by just a couple of dozen votes last year. Now, they're officially kicking off construction on the school improvements that bond will enable. With administrators, families, and project managers in attendance, Tri-County Public Schools officially broke ground on its renovation and expansion plans on Friday. The plan is expected to cost just under $27 million and will renovate or create roughly 80,000 square feet of DeWitt campus. On the agenda is creation of a new gym and upgrades to the auditorium, revamped entry security, and an expansion of the career and technical education spaces, which will help Tri-County continue to tap in to its community.
8: This is the bread and butter of Tri-County Public Schools, is these career and technical education learning opportunities. So if we can invest in those opportunities for our kids, it's going to pay dividends for our local economy, for our community, and these types of jobs are never going to go away.
4: That's Brian Rottinghouse, superintendent at Tri-County Public Schools, who says many other similar school bond proposals across the state have failed within the last year, including a couple in southeast Nebraska. In fact, Tri-County's first attempt this time last year failed as well, and as a revised proposal in December was then what was voted in, but by an extremely small margin, just 28 more yes votes compared to no's. But that was enough for approval, and construction is already underway and is expected to be completed in the summer of 2028. Well, it's a whole new chapter for people from several countries who have now become citizens of the United States, as News Channel Nebraska's Doug Kennedy reports.
9: The Homestead National Historical Park west of Beatrice hosted a naturalization ceremony in connection with Flag Day, where about 30 people took the oath to mark completion of requirements to call the United States their official home. U.S. Magistrate Judge Jacqueline DeLuca said those taking the oath were becoming the newest pioneers of the American dream.
10: Every citizen of the United States must take a claim to this country because we are a democracy, and a democracy requires its citizens to work hard, work continuously,

0: vigilant, sacrifice, compromise, and vote. We must believe in the power of ideas and dreams, and we must work to make those dreams a reality. We cannot turn a blind eye to injustice. We must call it out and demand that it be heard.
1: Representatives of Nebraska's congressional delegation issued messages of congratulations to those taking the oath of citizenship, and said the Homestead Act would have not worked as well as it did without the people from other nations who came here to stay. From Beatrice, Doug Kennedy, News Channel Nebraska.
2: Thank you, Doug. The state news now. If you're feeling like you're being eaten alive every time you step outside, you're not alone. Nebraska Health and Human Services says a single mosquito trap in southeast Nebraska caught a massive number this week. Officials are reminding residents to fight the bite by using EPA-approved repellent, wearing long sleeves, and dumping standing water weekly. Around 20 people are out of work after Zipline Brewing Company abruptly shut down its Lincoln Tap Room, Beer Lounge, and Brewing Operations Thursday. Former employees told us that the decision came as a surprise, with one saying beer had to be dumped mid-brew. Zipline cited rising costs and says its tap and grill restaurant will remain open. In other state news, the Kearney Area Barbershop Chorus treated people to some patriotism at the Kearney Archway on Saturday. Celebrated the past and the present, was part of the big 250 at the Archway. In the mid-1800s, three trails heading west converged as a stopping place, and American pioneers continued their journey towards the Rocky Mountains. The Kearney Archway tells the story of those early settlers and how the prairie has evolved over the years. The three-hour event was free to the public, and discounted tickets to explore the archway were offered as well. And some sad news in state news. The longtime Nebraska football assistant coach George Darlington has passed away at the age of 87. Darlington spent 30 seasons on the Husker sidelines, starting in 1973 under Coach Osborne. He was part of three national championships and 14 conference titles, helping Nebraska go 304 and 65 and 3 during his tenure. He was the longest serving assistant coach in Husker football history. For more news, head to newschannelnebraska.com. I'm Trevor Steinmeier from the NCN Newsroom.
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2: 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Buyers and sellers have been busy preparing for the week ahead, and significant trade volume isn't expected until sometime Thursday or Friday. The bulk of last week's business took place late in the day Friday. Southern live deals were at $254 to mostly $255 to $257, about steady to a dollar lower than the prior week's weighted averages. Dress deals in the north range from $400 to $409, mostly $404 to $405, also steady to a dollar lower than the previous week's weighted average basis. Box beef is sharply higher at midday with solid demand for light offerings. Choice is $2.45 higher at $3.94.38. Select is $2.65 higher at $3.75.37. In Nebraska last week, steers weighing less than 400 pounds were $10 lower. Eight-weight steers sold $10 higher. Heifers weighing less than 500 pounds were $10 higher. Heifers weighing more than 500 pounds were $8 to $10 lower. The USDA says demand was moderate to good. Medium and large one feeder steer, 716 to 718 pounds, brought $396.50 to $400. Medium and large one feeder heifer, 709 to 748 pounds, brought $347.50 to $370. Cash hog prices at the major direct markets were not reported at midday. There were just a handful of negotiated purchases. Processors are off to a slower start, which has been the pattern recently. Supplies of market-ready hogs are ample, and hog weights continue to run well above year-ago levels. With plenty of pork available, demand is crucial. There have been some bright spots on the global market when it comes to demand for U.S. pork, but there are still lingering concerns about long-term strength. Domestic demand could see a boost as pork remains a competitively priced protein in the retail space. The five-day rolling average for bears and gilts at the National Daily Direct is $96.85. Butcher hog prices at the Midwest cash markets are steady at $60, and pork values were higher at midday, up $1.60 at $98.99. Bellies were up more than $9 to start the day. I'm Megan Grebner for Brownfield.
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0: Pretty nice start to the week. Mostly sunny skies, highs low 80s today. Winds will be light out of the west for tonight. It'll become partly cloudy after midnight. We do have about a 40% chance for rain, maybe a thunderstorm. Lows fall to the upper 50s. Tomorrow, sunny again, highs low 80s. Wednesday, the hotter and windier day of the forecast. Sunshine returns, highs climb to the lower 90s with winds gusting out of the southwest up to 25 miles an hour. Wednesday night, look for overnight lows to the lower 60s. Thursday backs off a bit with mostly sunny skies, highs low 80s, but right back up to 90 degrees under sunshine for your Friday.
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2: 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Hogs are mostly lower. Hello, I'm Megan Grebner with your commodity market update on Brownfield. Speed wins, that's why Sun is focused on delivering higher yielding genetics faster than the competition and why they've released more new Enlist D3 lines than any other company Sign has sealed. Soybeans are higher on fund and technical buying. Beans are shrugging off the losses in soybean oil and pressure in the crude market. The market's also looking for concrete signs on soybean purchases from China. July beans are up 3.5 at 11.17. August beans up 3 at 11.21¾. Corn is up on fund and technical buying. Corn is watching crop development weather, and the market's looking forward to this afternoon's crop progress and conditions update from the USDA. July corn up 2¾ at 4.15½. September corn up 2 at 4.22¾. The wheat complex is mixed. On spread trade, global supplies of wheat are ample and U.S. wheat is still expensive compared to its competitors. Wheat is also watching for harvest progress updates in this afternoon's report from the USDA. July wheat in Chicago is up 3.5 at 588. September wheat is up 3 at 598.75. In Kansas City, July wheat's up a penny at 635.5. And in Minneapolis, July wheat is down 5.5 at 612.75. Live and feeder cattle are up on technical support. Box beef was also sharply higher at midday. August live's up 147 at 242.65. October live's up 232 at 236.12. August feeder cattle are 402 higher at 361.45. Hogs are mostly lower with ongoing uncertainties around demand. Butcher hogs are steady at midday and the major directs were not reported. July lean hogs down 25 at 97.20. August lean hogs are down 15 at 96.20. I'm Megan Grebner for Brownfield.
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16: The Little Blue NRD is holding a public meeting Thursday from 10 to 1 at Union Bank and Trust in Fairbury for the mandatory groundwater allocation agreement for the current crop year that will include the next 5 years in Hydrogeologic Unit 2, which includes Jefferson and surrounding counties. 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Once again, the Little Blue NRD is holding a public meeting Thursday from 10 to 1 at Union Bank and Trust in Fairbury.
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0: Welcome to a new week, everyone. This is Tim Hackett, and it's time for your Monday sports update on Ole Red 99.5. Okay, normally we try to space things out on our show and talk about a lot of different things, but there was so much going on in the world of professional sports over the last few days that I'm going to power through all of those things, and then we can catch up on anything else that I might have missed starting tomorrow. Feels like there has been very little fanfare and frankly a lot of strife surrounding the start of this year's FIFA World Cup, what with the issues regarding the weather, some of the venues, and some kind of important things like immigration allowances. But the tournament is finally underway across the U.S., Canada, and Mexico. The U.S. men's team started the tournament off with a bang, a 4-1 win over Paraguay on Friday night that had many people raving, calling it one of the best performances by this particular football team in modern history, which just shows you how low the bar has been. It's game one of the group stage. But still, unquestionably an excellent start for a team that was given a very favorable draw for this home soil tournament. They are back in action this Friday afternoon against an Australia side that won its first match 2-0. And how about this for a storyline? If results fall a certain way, there is a chance the U.S. could face Iran in the knockout rounds, which would be insane given some geopolitical happenings. Enough about that, though. Let's touch on the NBA, which saw its season end on Saturday night in Texas, where the Knicks capped off a truly dominant postseason run with a historic championship, the franchise's first in 53 years. Pretty amazing moment for everyone involved that isn't named James Dolan. What's remarkable is the Spurs held a double-digit lead at some point in every game of the series, including deep into the second half on more than one occasion, but the Knicks still won it in five games. They lost only three times in the postseason en route to the championship, a run that will always be remembered for OG Anunoby's game-winning tip-in to win Game 4.
1: Just that you can do anything you put your mind to, you know. Whenever someone tells you you can't do something, that's when you can. So just being resilient, being mentally tough, not listening to they, just believing in yourself.
0: Speaking of dominant postseason runs, you know I had to spend a minute talking about the Stanley Cup Final, which wrapped up last night in Las Vegas, where the Carolina Hurricanes turned in a seminal performance that truly encapsulates how this team has been built. Lockdown team defense led to a 3-0 win in Game 6, giving the team their first NHL championship in exactly 20 years.
2: It's just to see the boys, they're so happy for everyone. That's what this is about. That's what hockey's about. It's the ultimate team sport. And you see it here in the way they celebrate. They know how hard they work for this. This didn't just happen. It didn't just happen this year. These guys have been doing this for 8 years, and it finally came through.
0: Not sure how much he'd remember me, but as someone who has known Rod Brindamore and his family since he was a player on the last Hurricanes championship team in 2006, pretty special to see him help lead this franchise back to the top. I was too young to have any real knowledge of that championship in 06, but I spent years going to games there as a teenager where there were literally only a couple thousand other people in the building, so to see the resurgence of passion over the last 5 or 6 years for a sport that means so much to me and a place that means so much to me has been incredibly, personally meaningful. And we finish off today talking about the Royals, who shook off two terribly frustrating losses against the Astros with a quality win, 4-0 in the series finale yesterday, powered by 7-plus shutout innings from Stephen Kolek and 3 hits and 3 RBI from Mikel Garcia. Have to mention the bad news, though, even if he hasn't been at his best this year, Vinny Pasquantino is officially on the injured list with a hand fracture, which is expected to knock him out for 4 to 6 weeks. John Rave has already been recalled to fill his spot on the roster, with Jack Caglione expected to see a lot more time at first base, which shouldn't exactly be a hard transition. Not a lot of good news concerning Cole Reagan, Seth Lugo, or Chris Bubic either, so this pitching rotation will continue to be cobbled together for the near future. No better example of that than tonight, where Mitch Spence is expected to make his second MLB appearance of the season as the Royals open a 3-game road series against the Nationals. Our sports coverage on Ole Red 99.5 is brought to you in part by Crete Area Medical Center, Wilbur and Friend Medical Clinics, Riverside Chevrolet in Fairbury, Building Tech, your Seco Building Systems Builder in Beatrice, Members Own Credit Union in Beatrice and Lincoln, and Kreidel Enterprises in York, a name you can trust. I'm Tim Hackett, and you're listening to Ole Red 99.5. 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
2: I'm Brent Barnett with Ag News headlines on Brownfield. Following the confirmation of New World screwworm in the U.S., both Canada and Mexico have issued import bans on live cattle from the U.S. University of Tennessee ag economist Charlie Martinez says the impacts will vary.
3: When we say Canada, there's probably not as many cattle going from Texas to Canada in terms of, you know, having really big impact on trade.
2: Biofuel groups are responding positively to the U.S. Department of Energy's update to the GREET model released on Friday. Emily Score with Growth Energy recently told Brownfield ethanol producers were waiting on the details.
4: So they have certainty about what exactly I can take credit for with the tax credit for this year.
2: Score says she views this as a major win for the ethanol industry. It's official, El Nino has arrived. Brownfield's Jared White reports.
5: Meteorologist Xander Lowry with Ora Commodities says the National Oceanic and Atmospheric Administration has declared that the waters in the Central Pacific have warmed significantly enough to officially be classified as an El Nino.
6: The JMA, the Japanese Meteorology Agency, also declared it recently too. Observational data points are pointing to one of the strongest El Ninos ever.
5: He tells Brownfield.
6: Some of their more recent model outlooks have jumped the risk of a very strong El Nino from about 37% to 63%. There's still some lingering questions on how exactly strong does this El Nino get.
5: Lowry says the last strong El Nino occurred in 2015.
6: For the Midwest, typically throughout mid to late summer, that would lean the forecast in a bit of a cooler way. It is a little bit more positive for crop development throughout the summer.
5: I'm Jared White for Brownfield.
2: The USDA says it's projecting increased milk supplies and declining cheese prices to overhang the market this year and next. More news online at brownfieldagnews.com. I'm Brent Barnett.
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17: How ease of use impacts consumer choices. Hello, I'm Megan Grebner with Healthy Living on Brownfield. Ground pork is having a moment in the protein space. Sarah Showalter with the National Pork Board says there are several reasons they're factoring into their choices.
18: Consumers are looking for things that are new and different to put into their recipe repertoire, but they don't want things that are totally out there weird. And so I think swapping out ground pork for tacos or some of those staple type meals that they're eating day in and day out, but it gives them a new experience, new flavor profile, trying something different. I think it's a huge opportunity for them to try the product, but also experience the great benefits that ground pork delivers, being the convenience of it, the flavorfulness, and the nutrition.
17: Will Brunt, Chief Innovation and Marketing Officer for Valare Food Group, says demand can increase more as consumers better know how to use the product.
19: I don't think consumers naturally transition to, it can be used in a pasta sauce, it can be used in a taco, it can be used as a burger. They don't naturally get there. Very overt communication on what you can apply this product to and how it's going to change the portfolio. Because once they try that and they experience it, they're going to go back and they're going to understand the value of it. And then they'll be more likely to experiment with it in other products.
17: I'm Megan Grebner with Healthy Living on Brownfield.
20: 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Literally. 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Or maybe I'm destined to give someone hope.
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3: Fox News, I'm Therese Crowley. President Trump at the G7 in France declares oil is plummeting and stocks are rocketing on the peace deal he secured with Iran.
4: It's all signed, and the strait is already partially opened. As you know, they're doing a little hunting for a couple of mines that they've already found. But it's essentially ships are starting to go out. Now, on Friday, it'll be completely opened.
3: Vice President Vance to sign the deal Friday in Geneva with no nuclear weapons for Iran.
5: Not just pursue a nuclear weapon, but procure or try to buy a nuclear weapon as well.
3: President Trump says now this is done. He plans to focus on ending Russia's war on Ukraine. And tells French President Macron hosting Freedom 250 and the UFC cage fight last night was one of the most incredible nights in the history of the White House. America's listening to Fox News.
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0: around 59 degrees. Mostly sunny for you tomorrow, high near 82. Tomorrow night, partly cloudy, low around 66. And sunny on Wednesday with a high near 93 degrees.
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Tim and Faith on Old Red 99.5. Ella Langley right before that here on your Monday afternoon. How you doing? Ben Keller hanging out here with you. I've got Brad Paisley, Riley Green, and more coming up. Right now it's Chris Young and Mitchell Tenpenny.

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1: Soybeans, corn, and cattle are up. 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Soybeans are higher on fund and technical buying. July beans up 3.5 at 11.17. August beans up 2.25 at 11.21. Corn is up on fund and technical buying. July corn is up 2 ticks at 4.14 3/4. September corn is up 1.5 at 4.22 1/4. The wheat complex is mixed. Live and feeder cattle are higher on technical support and tight ready numbers. August live's up 195 at 2.43.12. August feeders are up 4.42 at 3.61.85. Hogs are mostly lower on fund and technical selling and ongoing concerns about demand. July lean hogs are down 65 at 96.80. August lean hogs down 50 at 95.85. I'm Megan Grebner for Brownfield.
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1: Now, here's your weather.
2: Sunny this afternoon, high in the lower 80s. Partly cloudy sky tonight with a chance of late night showers and thunderstorms. Low around 59 degrees. Mostly sunny for you tomorrow, high near 82. Tomorrow night, partly cloudy, low around 66. And sunny on Wednesday with a high near 93 degrees. And that's a look at your NCN AccuWeather forecast. 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
11: Hogs have been on the cautious side while the cattle continue to move upward. You're listening to the American Ag Network. Good afternoon. I'm Susan Littlefield. With the help of some supportive box beef prices, the live cattle contracts were trading higher at the week's start, inching even closer to the market's resistance in its 40-day moving average. And at this point, traders remain focused on the support stemming from the strong consumer demand. But there's the possibility that contracts could soften later or even later this week if not enough fundamental support arises. Box beef prices are higher, choice up $2.45 and selects are up $2.65. Meanwhile, the lean hog complex has been trading lower as the market desperately longs for continued support. Midday pork values are higher, but traders are leery of seeing too much support, and then demand has been mixed bag in recent weeks. Now, looking at the hog prices on the Daily Direct Hog Report, not available because of confidentiality. 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
11: July corn at 414 and a half, up 1 3/4. December 441, up 3/4. July beans, 1116 and a quarter, up 2 3/4. And November 1132 and a half, up 1/2. Soybean meal for July, 301.30, steady. Oil July, 74.06, down 22. Chicago wheat July, 586 and a quarter, up 1 3/4. Kansas City July, 633 3/4, down 3/4. As Minneapolis July, 613, down 5 1/4. June live cattle, 250.40, up 52. August, 242.87, up 170. August feeders, 361.52, up 410. September, 359.37, up 482. July lean hogs, 96.70, down 75. August, 95.75. That market's down 60. Class 3 milk for June, 15.97, down 2. And July, down 17 at 16.41. 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
1: Fox News, I'm Therese Crowley. President Trump at the G7 in France declares oil is plummeting and stocks are rocketing on the peace deal he secured with Iran.
2: And the strait is already partially opened. As you know, they're doing a little hunting for a couple of mines that they've already found. But it's essentially ships are starting to go out. Now, on Friday, it'll be completely opened.
1: Vice President Vance to sign the deal Friday in Geneva with no nuclear weapons for Iran.
3: Not just pursue a nuclear weapon, but procure or try to buy a nuclear weapon as well.
1: President Trump says now this is done. He plans to focus on ending Russia's war on Ukraine. And tells French President Macron hosting Freedom 250 in the UFC cage fight last night was one of the most incredible nights in the history of the White House. America's listening to Fox News.
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0: Corn is up 2 ticks at 414 and three quarters. September corn is up 1.5 at 422 and a quarter. The wheat complex is mixed. Live and feeder cattle are higher on technical support and tight ready numbers. August live's up 195 at 243.12. August feeders are up 442 at 361.85. Hogs are mostly lower on fund and technical selling and ongoing concerns about demand. July lean hogs are down 65 at 96.80. August lean hogs down 50 at 95.85. I'm Megan Grebner for Roundfield.
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0: Mr. Kenny Chesney on Old Red 99.5. Hey, the 129th annual Diller Picnic is happening in downtown Diller on Thursday, Friday, and Saturday. We're going to be there Friday night from 6 to 7, right before the Extreme Bull Riding. Come see us at the gates and sign up to win four front row VIP seats to see Little Texas and Jake Worthington at our last Golf for Summer concert. That's on August 15th. Again, we'll be at the Diller Picnic on Friday from 6 to 7. I've got more of your favorites like Diamond Rio coming up.
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1: Now, here's your weather.
2: Sunny this afternoon, high in the lower 80s. Partly cloudy sky tonight with a chance of late night showers and thunderstorms. Low around 59 degrees. Mostly sunny for you tomorrow, high near 82. Tomorrow night, partly cloudy, low around 66. And sunny on Wednesday with a high near 93 degrees. And that's a look at your NCN AccuWeather forecast brought to you by Williams Drilling.
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1: Fox News, I'm Tom Graham. President Trump says the U.S. and Iran struck a ceasefire deal.
2: The main thing is that Iran will not have a nuclear weapon. They fully agreed to that with strong policing powers, and they won't have a nuclear weapon, which is what it was all about.
1: The president speaking at the G7 summit in Geneva. The tentative agreement will also reopen the Strait of Hormuz. Other details have yet to be fully detailed. Now, the UK announcing a social media ban for children under 16.
3: It would include, we understand, blocking live streaming and communication with strangers for users under the age of 16. Government is also considering overnight curfews and measures to limit infinite scrolling for minors. Now, critics argue that blanket bans are ineffective.
1: Fox's Ashley Webster, the ban could take effect as early as next year. 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
5: Now, here's your weather.
6: Sunny this afternoon, high in the lower 80s. Partly cloudy sky tonight with a chance of late night showers and thunderstorms. Low around 59 degrees. Mostly sunny for you tomorrow, high near 82. Tomorrow night, partly cloudy, low around 66. And sunny on Wednesday with a high near 93 degrees.
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0: Good stuff from Winona on Old Red 99.5. Cody Johnson's The Fall right before that here on your Monday afternoon. I've got Keith Urban coming up. Right now it's Drew Baldridge.
1: She's

0: Keith Urban on Old Red 99.5. Ben Keller hanging out here with you on your Monday afternoon. Well, as you know, Little Texas and Jake Worthington going to be at the Jefferson County Speedway on Saturday, August 15th for our Last Call for Summer concert. 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
3: Soybeans, corn, and cattle were higher. Hogs were mostly lower. Hello, I'm Megan Grebner with your commodity market update on Brownfield. Speed wins, that's why Sign is focused on delivering higher yielding genetics faster than the competition, and why they've released more new Enlist E3 lines than any other company. Sign has yield. Soybeans were higher on fund and technical buying. Soybean meal finished the day mostly higher. The market continues to look for concrete signs of soybean purchases from China. July beans were up 5 3/4 at 11.19 1/4. August beans were up 4 3/4 at 11.23 1/2. Corn was higher on fund and technical buying. Corn is also watching crop development weather, and the trade is looking ahead to Monday's crop update from the USDA. July corn up 2 3/4 at 4.15 1/2. September corn was up 2 at 4.22 3/4. The wheat complex was mixed, mostly higher. Global supplies of wheat are ample, and U.S. wheat is still expensive compared to its competitors. Wheat is watching for harvest progress and Monday's report from the USDA. July wheat in Chicago was up 5 1/4 at 5.89 3/4. September wheat up 4 3/4 at $6.50. In Kansas City, July wheat was up 5 1/2 at 6.40. And in Minneapolis, July wheat was down 2 1/4 at 6.16. Live and feeder cattle were higher on technical support and tight ready numbers. Box beef was sharply higher during the session. August lives up 207 at 243.25. October lives were up $3 at 236.80. August feeder cattle were up 412 at 361.55. Hogs were mostly lower on ongoing demand uncertainty. Butcher hogs were steady during the session. July lean hogs down 87 cents at 96.57. August lean hogs were down 57 at 95.77. I'll have a look at closing cash numbers on Brownfield coming up.
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3: Direct cash cattle trade activity was quiet, typical for a Monday. Show lists this week are mixed, higher in Kansas and Nebraska and Colorado, but lower in Texas. Significant trade volumes likely going to hold out until sometime Thursday or Friday. Box beef closed sharply higher with solid demand for light offerings. Choice up 312 at 395.05. Select was 369 higher at 7641. Estimated cattle slaughter was 99,000 head. Cash hogs closed higher with a fairly light negotiated run. Barrows and gilts at the National Daily Direct were up $1.98 with a weighted average of $97.25. The Western Corn Belt was $1.20 higher with a weighted average of $97.25. Prices of the Iowa, Minnesota, and the Eastern Corn Belt were not reported due to confidentiality. Pork values closed lower, down 27 cents at $97.12. Butts dropped nearly $10 to start the week, and estimated hog slaughter was 484,000 head. I'm Megan Grebner for Brown Field.
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1: Now, here's your weather.
2: Sunny this afternoon, high in the lower 80s. Partly cloudy sky tonight with a chance of late night showers and thunderstorms. Low around 59 degrees. Mostly sunny for you tomorrow, high near 82. Tomorrow night, partly cloudy, low around 66. And sunny on Wednesday with a high near 93 degrees. 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
1: The Mike Garner Memorial Fishing Tournament will be held Saturday at Crystal Springs Park. 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
1: Fox News. I'll say the United States and Iran have reached a deal to extend a ceasefire 60 days and hold more talks over several issues that are unresolved, including Iran's nuclear program. Florida Republican Representative Brian Mast tells Fox that he already believes this deal is an improvement compared to the nuclear deal reached under the Obama administration.
2: The difference between JCPOA and what's going on today is you are not going to have pallets of cash going to an Iran without any change of behavior.
1: Iranian officials claim the U.S. needs to release funds before they sign the deal. California Governor Gavin Newsom accusing the Justice Department of launching a politically motivated investigation into him and his wife.
3: One by one, anyone who has challenged Donald Trump has ended up on his hit list. And today, I proudly join that list.
1: Sources tell Fox an investigation is launched into the finances of the governor's wife in response to whistleblower complaints. 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

0: It's Diamond Rio on Old Red 99.5. Megan Maroney right before that. 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Right now, it's Jason Aldean.
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0: Travis on this Monday afternoon, Monday, June 15th. And that reminds me to remind you that August 15th, of course, is our last call for summer concert happening at the Jefferson County Speedway. Little Texas and Jake Worthington going to be on that Prowitz exterior stage having a good time. 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
1: Now, here's your weather.
2: Partly cloudy sky tonight with a chance of late night showers and thunderstorms. Low around 59 degrees. Mostly sunny for you tomorrow. High near 82. Tomorrow night, partly cloudy. Low around 66. And sunny on Wednesday with a high near 93 degrees. And that's a look at your NCN AccuWeather forecast brought to you by The Store in Diller.
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5: Hi, this is Wanda with Farmers Cooperative in Plymouth with Monday, June 15th, closing grain markets. July corn closed up 2¾ at 416. December corn closed up 1½ at 442. July beans closed up 5¾ at 1119. And November beans closed up 2¾ at 1135. July Kansas City wheat closed up 5½ at 640. 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
7: High atop a 749-foot tower in the middle of a cattle pasture outside of Harbine. 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
2: Fox News, I'm Tom Graham. Oil prices dropping after President Trump announced a deal to end the conflict with Iran and the expected reopening of the Strait of Hormuz.
3: A lot of great things are going to happen in the Middle East right now. And very importantly, the oil is plummeting down and the stock market is shooting up like a rocket.
2: The president speaking in France during a gathering of world leaders for the G7 summit. California's governor claims the Trump administration is investigating him and his family.
1: In a video on X, California Governor Gavin Newsom reveals the DOJ is looking into him and his wife, not because they found a crime, but because the Democrat alleges he's being targeted by President Trump for calling out his lies and as Newsom considers his own run for president.
4: He's turned the levers of government into his own personal power ministries.
1: Newsom vowing to fight what he calls the lawlessness.
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6: The South Fork Fire has grown to more than 37,000 acres in northwest Nebraska. The latest details from the area of Crawford as of Sunday evening, increased fire activity on the northwest side of the South Fork Fire prompted new evacuation notices and intermittent closures of Highway 20. And officials have placed an emphasis on protecting the community of Crawford and Fort Robinson State Park as best as they can.
7: There's a significant amount of cottonwoods in there. Cottonwoods are typically, you know, larger trees, and they like to hold heat. So we're not comfortable with showing containment on that, but we have resources in there that are working, continuing to mop up and keep it safe.
6: With administrators, families, and project managers in attendance, Tri-County Public Schools officially broke ground on its renovation and expansion plans Friday. The plan is expected to cost just under $27 million and will renovate or create roughly 80,000 square feet of the DeWitt campus. On the agenda is creation of a new gym and upgrades to the auditorium, revamped entry security, and an expansion of the career and technical education spaces, which Superintendent Brian Rottinghouse says will help Tri-County continue to tap into its community.
8: This is the bread and butter.

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2: Weather.
3: 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Now, here's your weather.
4: Partly cloudy sky tonight with a chance of late night showers and thunderstorms. Low around 59 degrees. Mostly sunny for you tomorrow. High near 82. Tomorrow night, partly cloudy. Low around 66. And sunny on Wednesday with a high near 93 degrees. 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
1: Fox News, I'm John Saucier. President Trump announcing this weekend that the United States and Iran have reached a deal towards ending the war. The White House has yet to release text of that deal. Senate Minority Leader Chuck Schumer says while the war is over, the American people are left with a new set of problems.
2: Iran has more control over the Strait of Hormuz today than before the war began. Gasoline prices are still dramatically higher than before the war and will remain so for a long time.
1: Officials are looking into what caused a skydiving plane to crash in Missouri on Sunday, killing 12 people on board. The NTSB Vice Chairman Michael Graham says investigators are looking to interview witnesses and gather all the information they can about this crash.
3: We can't speculate on what happened at this point, but we are accumulating information and we will try to verify that as soon as possible.
1: They are on scene investigating. Again, 12 dead in this plane crash. 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

She's in love with the boy. That is Trisha Yearwood in the middle of this big block of continuous country on Old Red 99.5. And we're going to keep the music going for you right now with Eric Church.

0: Today's Best Country, old Red 99.5, Jason Aldean right there. Don't Tell on Me, wrapping up a big block of commercial-free country. 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We've got Luke Bryan and Travis Tritt lined up and on the way. 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

0: I'm gonna be somebody. That's Travis Tritt on today's Best Country Old Red. On the way, it's Three Without Me. We've got some Red Dirt from Whiskey Myers, Cody Johnson, and some Aaron Tiffin. But right now, it's time for a look at your forecast, brought to you by Norris Public Power District.
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2: Now, here's your weather.
0: For tonight, a 40% chance of showers with a slight chance of thunderstorms after midnight. Lows in the upper 50s. Southwest winds 5 to 10 miles per hour. Tomorrow, mostly sunny. Highs lower 80s. Northwest winds 5 to 10 miles per hour. Tomorrow night, partly cloudy. Lows mid 60s. South winds 5 to 10 miles per hour. Gusting up to 20. Those will increase to 15 to 20 miles per hour. Gusting up to 30 after midnight. For your Wednesday, sunny. Highs lower 90s. Southwest winds 20 to 25 miles per hour, becoming northwest at 15 to 20 miles per hour in the afternoon.
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7: 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Try them in 4 delicious frozen flavors: strawberry passion fruit, watermelon peach, mango peach, or berry citrus. 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

atop a 749-foot tower in the middle of a cattle pasture outside of Harbine. Authorized by the federal government to inform. Authorized by George Strait to entertain. This is today's Best Country. 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
4: This is a Fox News alert. I'm Tom Rigotti. The Air Force says 8 people aboard a B-52 bomber that crashed at Edwards Air Force Base in California this morning are believed to be dead. The White House has not yet released details of its agreement to end the war with Iran. Fox's Peter Doocy is following the president at the G7 summit in Geneva, Switzerland.
5: President Trump says this deal is better than the last one.
6: The Barack Hussein Obama deal. And when I terminated that, it was very important because it was a road to a nuclear weapon.
5: Officials say the U.S. has not unfrozen any Iranian money, but Iran could soon see sanctions lifted.
4: A deal could be signed Friday. Senate Democrats have introduced the Make More in America Act. Minority Leader Chuck Schumer says the goal is to compete with China.
7: Invest in American manufacturing to create jobs, lower costs, strengthen our national security, and build a more resilient economy.
4: America's listening to Fox News.